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0: Shadows of the Night, Pat Benatar, Peter Z, playing your favorites. 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This suggestion comes from DSI, Date Scene Investigation. The suggestion, have a hooky date. You and your significant other each take a sick day together to spend it indulging. You share a long lunch with some wine, catch an afternoon movie, browse in near empty shops, or do whatever else you never get time to do on the weekend. They say it's sexy because you'll feel naughty since you're doing something a little taboo, but you're doing it together.
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0: Voices carry till Tuesday. Peter Z playing your favorites. You're going to doubt that this is real, but it is a summer hazard you may not have heard of before. Margarita burns. Margarita burns. It has a medical term, phytophotodermatitis. It presents as painful burning and blistering on the skin and is caused by a reaction between lime juice and sunlight.
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0: Tom Cochran and Life is a Highway. Peter Z, playing your favorites. Americans want shorter films. According to Talker Research, the ideal movie length is just 88 minutes, less than an hour and a half. Most movies can be significantly longer. The Odyssey, the new Christopher Nolan film, clocks in at 172 minutes, nearly double what audiences say is an ideal length.
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1: ABC News, I'm Chuck Sievertson. More attacks going on in the Iran war. U.S. forces are carrying out another wave of air attacks against Iran, says the U.S. military, for the ninth consecutive night. There's a ship on fire off the coast of Oman, says the United Kingdom Maritime Trade Operations Center. No details. A new travel warning from the U.S. State Department, says ABC's Stephen Portnoy in Washington.
2: It says U.S. diplomatic facilities, including those outside the Middle East, could be targeted, and that groups supportive of Iran could target Americans throughout the world. This is the first such warning from the State Department since March.
1: Another U.S. service member's death this weekend in the Middle East was in northern Iraq yesterday, says the U.S. military, during the controlled exploding of a downed Iranian drone. The U.S. military says unidentified remains have been located in the search for a missing service member in Jordan, where two others were killed in an Iranian strike on Friday. This is ABC News. If Israeli Prime Minister Benjamin Netanyahu comes to New York City for the U.N. General Assembly in September, Mayor Zohran Mamdani would like to order his arrest, if it's legal, as a war criminal, he tells the New York Times. Widespread flight delays this weekend are blamed on severe weather. ABC News' Morgan Norwood and the mess in New York.
3: How deep is this water? Oh, my God. Oh.
4: Cars pushing through the floodwaters. In Woodside, Queens, residents wading through knee-deep water. And in Jersey City, New Jersey, relentless rain sending water up to the tires of cars. On Long Island, powerful winds whipping through the area. Torrential rains pummeling parts of upstate New York, toppling trees and scattering branches. Major airlines issuing travel waivers to passengers.
1: A 5.5 magnitude earthquake shook the Andes region of Peru, killing at least six people, say Peruvian officials, and dozens more injured. Chuck Sievertson, ABC News.
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Misunderstanding, that is Genesis. I'm Peter Z. Got music news for you. Three stories from the world of music coming up just about 8 minutes away. Right now it's Eddie Money and two tickets to Paradise.

0: Angel Is My Centerfold and Jay Giles Band. Peter Z with Sunday Music News. The Rolling Stones celebrated the release of their brand new album, Foreign Tongues, on Wednesday. An exclusive star-studded party overlooking the Thames River from the terrace of London's newest luxury hotel, the St. Clement. Original Foreigner singer Lou Gramm says he plans to retire from live performances by the end of this year. And Black Sabbath drummer Bill Ward has revealed that he now relies on a wheelchair at airports and public events, but he assures his fans he has no plans to retire from music.
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0: Aerosmith and Ragdoll. Savannah Guthrie about to take a few weeks off from the Today Show. 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She says it'll air in the new year, but they're going to film the full season's worth over the next couple of weeks.
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0: 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Movie milestone this week, Michael Jackson's biopic Michael, surpassing the $1 billion mark at the box office, the first biopic to achieve that milestone.
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1: ABC News, I'm Chuck Sievertson. A ninth straight night of air attacks against Iran have been underway for a few hours now, says the U.S. military, after attending and taking part in the medal awards ceremony at the World Cup Championship in New Jersey. President Trump talked to reporters at Joint Base Andrews, Maryland, repeating what he had said before for weeks.
2: Iran has been very, very badly damaged. They've lost everything almost militarily.
1: The president then headed back to Washington. Another U.S. service member's death this weekend in the Middle East was in northern Iraq yesterday, says the U.S. military, during a controlled detonation of an unexploded downed Iranian drone. The U.S. military says unidentified remains have been located in the search for a missing service member in Jordan, where two others were killed in an Iranian strike on Friday. National average of a gallon of regular gasoline is $3.96, says Gas Buddy, up 14 cents from last week. This is ABC News. New potential tropical storm threat.
3: Her name will be Bertha, expected to come around the Gulf Coast, first affecting the Florida Gulf Coast, then heading west all the way out to Texas. The system is currently disorganized south of Panama City, Florida. The National Hurricane Center has issued a tropical storm watch for the Florida Panhandle. They worry about flash flooding later through Thursday in Florida, Alabama, Mississippi, and Louisiana. Wayne Cabot, ABC News.
1: Police say 10 people were injured by gunfire, including the suspected shooter Saturday night in the Tucson, Arizona Entertainment District. Officer Frank Magus.
4: Tucson Fire Department personnel responded, assisted in rendering medical aid, and transported all of those victims to an area hospital. Right now, the investigation is continuing. It is a rather large crime scene, as you can imagine.
1: He says police body cam footage should help. Spain beat Argentina 1-0 to be the 2026 World Cup champs. Chuck Sievertson, ABC News.
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0: Cause I gotta have faith. I gotta have faith. 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I gotta have faith.
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0: Cup championship in New Jersey, President Trump talked to reporters at Joint Base Andrews, Maryland, repeating what he said before, mentioning the Strait of Hormuz.
1: We control the strait. They don't control anything. So we'll see what happens, but we hit them very hard again tonight.
0: The analytics firm Kepler says crossings through the strait have been at their lowest level in 3 weeks. A U.S. official confirms U.S. fighter jets stationed in the United Kingdom and Germany are being sent to the Middle East. U.S. military says the death of a service member in northern Iraq was from a controlled detonation of a downed Iranian attack drone. Unidentified remains have been located in the search for a missing service member in Jordan, where two others were killed in an Iranian strike on Friday. This is ABC News. Anger over a quality of life issue involving the cost of electricity. ABC's Alex Prochet in Washington.
2: A growing debate over data centers as a number of demonstrations play out across the country, from Atlanta to Berkeley, California.
3: We want to slow down AI data center development. We want to slow down AI in general and stop big tech from infringing on our local communities.
2: The explosion of data center construction projects, the byproduct of the AI and cloud computing boom. That skyrocketing growth also prompting new scrutiny as communities housing these centers say they are bearing new burdens of heightened water and power usage.
0: Among the things that could affect stock prices this week, says ABC's Dave Packer.
4: We'll get weekly initial jobless claims on Thursday, and on Friday, a reading on the health of the nation's manufacturing and services sectors with July PMI data as well as June new home sales data.
0: Ryan Fox won the British Open golf tournament with a 12-foot birdie putt on the final hole. Chuck Sievertson, ABC News.
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Wanted Dead or Alive, that is Bon Jovi, and I'm Peter Z. Playing another hour of great music for you. Coming up, Rolling Stones joining the world of podcasting. That's about 8 minutes away. Right now, it's Dire Straits.

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0: Dance Hall Days and Wang Chung, Peter Z playing your favorites. Have you ever heard of Williams syndrome? 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
1: Mounting pressure, ABC's Alex Prochet.
2: New York became the first state to halt construction of new large data centers, the governor imposing a one-year moratorium. In Granbury, Texas, just outside of Fort Worth, residents have filed petitions to recall their mayor and several city council members after the city annexed property for a new data center site. The debate now making its way to Washington. President Trump blasted the move by New York's governor, Trump touting one of the biggest driving forces in the future for jobs are data centers. Both the taxes and jobs amount to liquid gold.
1: While enthusiasm for AI might be high on Wall Street,
3: investors will be looking to see if AI-related shares recover after sinking Friday on fears of overvaluation and Chinese competition. Earnings season continues after hearing from banks last week. This week, the focus shifts to tech, industrial, and consumer giants like Tesla, Alphabet, Intel, IBM, General Motors, and Verizon.
1: ABC's Dave Packer. Chuck Sievertson, ABC News.
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Trying to save some gas during these high gas price days? I'll tell you how in about 8 minutes.

0: Sammy Hagar, I Can't Drive 55. 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There's another. AAA says if your car has a roof rack on it, take it off. The aerodynamic drag from a roof rack can increase fuel costs up to 25%. 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
2: The U.S. Treasury quietly released its official financial report for 2025. It appears by its own numbers, the U.S. government seems insolvent. It's reported that the Treasury shows about $6 trillion in assets and over $47 trillion in liabilities. Add it all up, and it looks like the U.S. owes more than $130 trillion it doesn't have. 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

0: 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I'm Peter Z. The FCC just approved tests of a giant space mirror. It's going to beam sunlight down to Earth at night over a roughly 3-mile-wide area, with plans down the line for tens of thousands more satellites if this succeeds. If we have the ability to do this, why are we even having an argument about daylight savings time?
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0: P52s, that is Rome. I'm Peter Z. Before I roam, one more thought for you. A story says in the not-so-distant future, contact lenses will help humans fight depression. That is good news. Brain-stimulating contact lenses are as effective at treating depression in mice as antidepressants. That's confusing news, because I want to know who's putting those tiny little contact lenses on the mice.
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1: ABC News, I'm Chuck Sievertson. A ninth night of air attacks against Iran, says the U.S. military, targeted Iranian military command centers, air defense and coastal surveillance sites, missile and drone launch sites, and more. A U.S. official confirms that U.S. fighter jets stationed in the United Kingdom and Germany are being sent to the Mideast, along with aerial refueling capabilities. There are 50,000 U.S. troops in the Mideast.
2: The U.S. military now singling out the Revolutionary Guard, which the U.S. says is responsible for targeting American troops. Iran striking back on U.S. bases in Kuwait, Jordan, and Bahrain. Videos circulating online appearing to show projectiles raining down on a U.S. base in Jordan.
1: ABC's Allison Kosick. A sailboat carrying 7 tons of humanitarian aid and donations from European groups has arrived at Havana's port. Among the donations, solar panels. This is ABC News. A 5.5 magnitude earthquake shook the Andes region of Peru, killing at least 6 people, injuring more than 30, displacing 300, say Peruvian officials. No word how many are missing. The use of rustic adobe materials in construction in that Andean area has contributed to the greater impact and damage, according to a local civil defense official. Total deaths from the two powerful earthquakes that shook Venezuela last month have risen to more than 5,000. Spain beat Argentina to win the 2026 World Cup 1-0 in extra time in East Rutherford, New Jersey. Reaction in Madrid. In the not-on-the-AI bandwagon-yet department.
3: Lots of companies implementing artificial intelligence in the workplace. One that's not Major League Baseball. The league is now restricting iPad use in dugouts to prevent AI from influencing decisions. The tablets otherwise have access to video and league-provided data.
1: ABC's Dave Packer. Chuck Sievertson. ABC News.
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0: 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And look, even Mikey likes it. 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

Hey, hey, I'm Harley. Coming up, we'll go over some very important summer etiquette. And I've got Deep Blue Something to follow Steve Miller Band.

0: Something breakfast at Tiffany's. I'm Harley. And did you know that summer comes with its own rules of etiquette? Yeah, this time of year, there are a couple of things you might have to pay extra attention to. For example, if you're wearing sunglasses, you're meeting someone new, remove your sunglasses when greeting them. They should be able to see the whites of your eyes. And second, extra deodorant is key this time of year because nobody wants to shake hands with somebody with huge pit stains.
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0: Dire Straits, So Far Away. Dire Straits, a huge phenomenon back in 1985, and yet So Far Away would turn out to be their last Billboard 100 hit.
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0: 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Now, that is a band named after an actual brand of vehicle that, well, they stopped making REOs years ago. Until now, a new company is reviving the REO name and bringing it back in the form of a new pickup truck.
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1: ABC News, I'm Chuck Sievertson. A U.S. official confirms that U.S. fighter jets stationed in the United Kingdom and Germany are being sent to the Mideast. ABC's Allison Kasse.
2: F-16s from Germany and stealth F-35 fighters from Britain are being sent, along with aerial refueling capabilities. The State Department saying groups supportive of Iran could target Americans worldwide.
1: U.S. military saying it's ended a ninth night of air attacks against Iran, and that among the targets were Iranian military command centers, air defense, missile and drone launch sites, and communications networks. The U.S. military says the death of a service member in northern Iraq over the weekend was from a controlled detonation of a downed Iranian attack drone. Unidentified remains have been located as the military has searched for a missing service member in Jordan, where two others were killed in an Iranian strike on Friday. This is ABC News. Mounting pressure, ABC's Alex Prochet.
3: New York became the first state to halt construction of new large data centers, the governor imposing a one-year moratorium. In Granbury, Texas, just outside of Fort Worth, residents have filed petitions to recall their mayor and several city council members after the city annexed property for a new data center site. The debate now making its way to Washington. President Trump blasted the move by New York's governor, Trump touting one of the biggest driving forces in the future for jobs are data centers. Both the taxes and jobs amount to liquid gold.
1: While enthusiasm for AI might be high on Wall Street,
4: investors will be looking to see if AI-related shares recover after sinking Friday on fears of overvaluation and Chinese competition. Earnings season continues after hearing from banks last week. This week, the focus shifts to tech, industrial, and consumer giants like Tesla, Alphabet, Intel, IBM, General Motors, and Verizon.
1: ABC's Dave Packer. Chuck Sievertson, ABC News.
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0: Rock Set and The Look. I'm Harley, and as we head back into back-to-school season, the bedtime fight resumes. Yeah, you're trying to get your kids to go to bed, and they are not cooperating. Well, moms, here's a little advice from the experts. Always win that fight. Why? Because when children are in bed early enough, at the very least by 8:30 p.m., it improves the health outcomes, mental and physical health, for both children and parents.
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0: Cher, if I could turn back time. Yeah, there's probably a lot of things that Cher would change if she could do exactly that. Very difficult issue in Cher's life right now. Her son, Elijah Allman, who was arrested back in March in connection with an alleged break-in, is still in custody at a state hospital. Cher is working on trying to get conservatorship over him.
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0: Bon Jovi with Always. That was Bon Jovi's last top 10 hit on the Billboard charts. It was originally written for the movie Romeo is Bleeding. And then John Bon Jovi saw a rough cut of the movie and thought, yeah, this is going to be a flop. I'm going to keep the song for myself.
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1: ABC News, I'm Chuck Sievertson. A ninth night of air attacks against Iran, says the U.S. military. Targeted Iranian military command centers, air defense and coastal surveillance sites, missile and drone launch sites, and more. A U.S. official confirms that U.S. fighter jets stationed in the United Kingdom and Germany are being sent to the Mideast, along with aerial refueling capabilities. There are 50,000 U.S. troops in the Mideast.
2: The U.S. military now singling out the Revolutionary Guard, which the U.S. says is responsible for targeting American troops. Iran striking back on U.S. bases in Kuwait, Jordan, and Bahrain. Videos circulating online appearing to show projectiles raining down on a U.S. base in Jordan.
1: ABC's Allison Kosick. A sailboat carrying 7 tons of humanitarian aid and donations from European groups has arrived at Havana's port. Among the donations, solar panels. This is ABC News. A 5.5 magnitude earthquake shook the Andes region of Peru, killing at least 6 people, injuring more than 30, displacing 300, say Peruvian officials. No word how many are missing. The use of rustic adobe materials in construction in that Andean area has contributed to the greater impact and damage, according to a local civil defense official. Total deaths from the two powerful earthquakes that shook Venezuela last month have risen to more than 5,000. Spain beat Argentina to win the 2026 World Cup 1-0 in extra time in East Rutherford, New Jersey. Reaction in Madrid. In the not-on-the-AI bandwagon-yet department.
3: Lots of companies implementing artificial intelligence in the workplace. One that's not

0: Not Major League Baseball. The league is now restricting iPad use in dugouts to prevent AI from influencing decisions. The tablets otherwise have access to video and league-provided data.
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0: Henley, the boys of summer. And these days, everybody wants to know what is the song of the summer for 2026. Pretty much universally agreed it's Ella Langley's Choosin' Texas. But Don Henley's The Boys of Summer never had a chance to be the song of the summer because it was actually released in October and peaked on the Billboard charts in January.
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2: The U.S. Treasury quietly released its official financial report for 2025. It appears by its own numbers, the U.S. government seems insolvent. It's reported that the Treasury shows about $6 trillion in assets and over $47 trillion in liabilities. Add it all up, and it looks like the U.S. owes more than $130 trillion it doesn't have. 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

0: Stray Cats and Rock This Town. And some really good news. Brian Setzer of the Stray Cats, who had to cancel touring last year due to a struggle with an autoimmune disease that robbed him of his ability to play guitar. Well, he's doing a lot better. Back on tour this year with the Stray Cats, a tour that has now been extended through the fall.
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3: The U.S. Treasury quietly released its official financial report for 2025. It appears by its own numbers, the U.S. government seems insolvent. It's reported that the Treasury shows about $6 trillion in assets and over $47 trillion in liabilities. Add it all up, and it looks like the U.S. owes more than $130 trillion it doesn't have. 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

0: Black crows, hard to handle. I'm Harley. Well, did you know that one of our favorite summertime treats was actually invented by accident? Yeah, the popsicle. Invented by an 11-year-old boy who accidentally left a soda outside on a cold night, woke up to find it frozen, and came up with the idea of the sweet treat that we all know and love. Although there are a number of historians who dispute that account, that is the company's official story, and they're sticking to it.
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1: ABC News, I'm Chuck Sievertson. A U.S. official confirms that U.S. fighter jets stationed in the United Kingdom and Germany are being sent to the Mideast. ABC's Allison Kosick.
2: F-16s from Germany and stealth F-35 fighters from Britain are being sent, along with aerial refueling capabilities. The State Department saying groups supportive of Iran could target Americans worldwide.
1: U.S. military saying it's ended a ninth night of air attacks against Iran, and that among the targets were Iranian military command centers, air defense, missile and drone launch sites, and communications networks. The U.S. military says the death of a service member in northern Iraq over the weekend was from a controlled detonation of a downed Iranian attack drone. Unidentified remains have been located as the military has searched for a missing service member in Jordan, where two others were killed in an Iranian strike on Friday. This is ABC News. Mounting pressure, ABC's Alex Prochet.
3: New York became the first state to halt construction of new large data centers, the governor imposing a one-year moratorium. In Granbury, Texas, just outside of Fort Worth, residents have filed petitions to recall their mayor and several city council members after the city annexed property for a new data center site. The debate now making its way to Washington. President Trump blasted the move by New York's governor, Trump touting one of the biggest driving forces in the future for jobs are data centers. Both the taxes and jobs amount to liquid gold.
1: While enthusiasm for AI might be high on Wall Street,
4: investors will be looking to see if AI-related shares recover after sinking Friday on fears of overvaluation and Chinese competition. Earnings season continues after hearing from banks last week. This week, the focus shifts to tech, industrial, and consumer giants like Tesla, Alphabet, Intel, IBM, General Motors, and Verizon.
1: ABC's Dave Packer. Chuck Sievertson, ABC News.
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0: Hart and never. Ann Wilson admitted in a recent interview that Hart made a bit of a deal with the devil in the 1980s in order to stay relevant. The deal was with their record label, who was getting impatient after a few years without a hit song. The label insisted they bring on outside songwriters to help them in the process. And while Ann and Nancy Wilson were very much against the idea, they agreed. Songs like Never came out of those sessions, and it worked out pretty well for them.
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4: When you first saw her, she was out walking her dog. You didn't notice her at first. But when you finally did, it was too late. 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She was out walking her dog and only had a second to let go of the leash. Your foot was on the gas and her life was on the line. 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

0: 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I'm Harley. 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According to the CDC, children are likely to gain weight during the summer months because they're actually less active than during the school year, have inconsistent sleep schedules, and therefore are prone to eating more junk. Yeah. Remember back in the day when we used to stay fit by actually going outside?
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1: ABC News, I'm Chuck Sievertson. A ninth night of air attacks against Iran says the U.S. military targeted Iranian military command centers, air defense and coastal surveillance sites, missile and drone launch sites, and more. U.S. official confirms that U.S. fighter jets stationed in the United Kingdom and Germany are being sent to the Mideast, along with aerial refueling capabilities. There are 50,000 U.S. troops in the Mideast.
2: The U.S. military now singling out the Revolutionary Guard, which the U.S. says is responsible for targeting American troops. Iran striking back on U.S. bases in Kuwait, Jordan, and Bahrain. Videos circulating online appearing to show projectiles raining down on a U.S. base in Jordan.
1: ABC's Allison Kosick. A sailboat carrying 7 tons of humanitarian aid and donations from European groups has arrived at Havana's port. Among the donations, solar panels. This is ABC News. A 5.5 magnitude earthquake shook the Andes region of Peru, killing at least 6 people, injuring more than 30, displacing 300, say Peruvian officials. No word how many are missing. The use of rustic adobe materials in construction in that Andean area has contributed to the greater impact and damage, according to a local civil defense official. Total deaths from the 2 powerful earthquakes that shook Venezuela last month have risen to more than 5,000. Spain beat Argentina to win the 2026 World Cup, 1-0 in extra time in East Rutherford, New Jersey. Reaction in Madrid. In the not-on-the-AI bandwagon-yet department.
3: Lots of companies implementing artificial intelligence in the workplace. One that's not Major League Baseball. The league is now restricting iPad use in dugouts to prevent AI from influencing decisions. The tablets otherwise have access to video and league-provided data.
1: ABC's Dave Packer. Chuck Sievertson. ABC News.
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0: Aerosmith and What It Takes. I'm Harley. Well, rock and roll fans will never forget the horrific plane crash in 1977 that took the lives of two members of Lynyrd Skynyrd. But did you know that Aerosmith almost rented that very same plane? Yeah, management had looked into it, determined that the plane was too dangerous to fly, and turned it down. The decision might have saved the band's lives.
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Boston had a lot of big hits, but only one went to number one. And I will play that song for you coming up, along with the Eagles after Bon Jovi.

0: Boston with Amanda. Did you know that that was Boston's only number one hit song? Perhaps not the most memorable song in their catalog, but the only one that topped the charts.
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2: 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It appears by its own numbers, the U.S. government seems insolvent. 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

0: 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I'm Harley, and here's a fun fact. 1 out of 5 dishwasher owners actually wash their dishes by hand anyway. 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
1: Rumors spreading around in that Texas town about the shack outside the game. You know what I'm talking about. 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They got a lot of nice girls.

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1: ABC News, I'm Sherry Preston. As many as three Americans killed over the weekend after Iran targeted a U.S. base in Jordan. Overnight, the U.S. and Iran exchanging attacks once again. ABC senior Pentagon reporter Louis Martinez with more on Tehran's continued military capabilities.
2: Iran.
0: 1470 WTOE Spruce Pine.
1: ABC News, I'm Sherry Preston. As many as three Americans killed over the weekend after Iran targeted a U.S. base in Jordan. Overnight, the U.S. and Iran exchanging attacks once again. ABC senior Pentagon reporter Louis Martinez with more on Tehran's continued military capabilities.
2: Iran just had so many of these weapons already built, stored, some of them in underground facilities. And so
3: service workers were released.
1: That's ABC's Jacqueline Lee. There's a new tiny member of the Trump administration, Second Lady Usha Vance, giving birth to her fourth child, Vice President J.D. Vance, baby boy. I'm Sherry Preston, ABC News.
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4: All right, it is Monday morning. It is the 20th day of the month of July. I hope a good one for you and for yours. Let's see what we got in line for today for weather. According to the National Weather Service, we should have patchy fog this morning, and we got that. So maybe we'll allow a little extra time this morning just to be safe.

0: safe. It is foggy out in a lot of spots. Sunny this morning, partly sunny. Showers and thunderstorms this afternoon. Highs in the lower 80s. The overall chance that you'll see rain where you are during the course of the day today is 90%. Okay. And then for tonight, cloudy, showers and thunderstorms in the evening, partly cloudy after midnight. Lows should be somewhere in the mid-60s, and the chance of rain is 80%. And then on Tuesday, it'll be partly sunny, showers in the morning, showers and thunderstorms in the afternoon, highs in the middle 80s, chance of rain 70%, 63 degrees, the temperature now in Spruce Pine. Good morning to you.
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try that again. Wade Hensley, Wanda Hunter, Jackson Hensley. Let's see, Jeremy Loosemore, Gary Millsaps, David Norton, Ben Presley, Diane Struble, Levi Stump, Marcus Wood. Now, they all celebrated yesterday. Okay, how about for today? Christy Bryant and Sandra Burleson, Betty Carpenter, and Abby George. Chauncey Hulvey, Patricia Ledford, Tiffany Locke, Jeff Porter, Gary Robinson, Darren Simpson, and Bill Slagle. Anyone else with a birthday or an anniversary either yesterday or today, 19th or 20th of July. Hope it is good days for you and for yours. And as always, if we missed anybody, let us know. We'll add them to the list, 765-7441. System picks up, press 2. Procol Harum, a wider shade of pale.

Drift Away. Music from Dobie Gray on WTOE. Coming up, take a look at weather for you. Won't be long at all with that. Right now, we've got music from Dire Straits. Here's Walk of Life.

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And let's get a look at our weather forecast for Mitchell, Yancey, and Avery County. Patchy fog out there this morning, so allow a little extra time as you're moving around. Otherwise, sunny later on this morning and partly sunny this afternoon. Showers and thunderstorms likely in the afternoon. Highs in the mid-80s. Chance of rain 90%. Tonight, cloudy with showers and thunderstorms in the evening. Partly cloudy after midnight. Lows in the mid-60s. Chance of rain 80%. Then on Tuesday, part

0: partly sunny. Chance of showers in the morning, showers and thunderstorms in the afternoon. High in the mid-80s, chance of rain 70%. Then on Tuesday night, it will be cloudy. Chance of showers and thunderstorms in the evening hours, showers after midnight. Lows in the middle 60s, chance of rain 70%. There is a 90% chance of showers and thunderstorms on Wednesday with a high in the upper 70s. Our temperature now, by the way, is 62 degrees.
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Maybe too early on Monday morning. But some shiny, happy people wouldn't be a bad thing either. Good morning to you. Bruce Eichard with you. And I want to remind you, of course, coming up our community close-up for today. We will be talking about the Sizzlin' Summer Series, an update on the last couple of weeks. They've had some good ones, and this weekend coming is going to be a big one. And then they'll take a week off for the Crafts Fair, and then they'll have the last Sizzlin' Summer Series event for the year. So, going to be lots going on. We'll talk to Elizabeth and Eva about that coming up in just a minute here on WTOE as we have community close-up. But right now, we have music from the group America. Here's Sister Golden Hair.

0: Welcome into today's Community Close-Up. We have with us today
1: Eva Soto
2: and Elizabeth Stevens from Partners Aligned Toward Health.
0: Sizzling summer continues.
2: Yeah, it's been going really well. We are really hopeful that we'll be able to reschedule Parkway Playhouse for sometime in August. So stay tuned to our social media for that. But that's so far the only one that's been completely rained out.
0: Yeah.
2: We've had some rain for sure, but families still seem to be enjoying every minute of it.
0: Well, it's dry as it's been. You just stand out and enjoy the rain, if nothing else, while you're there.
2: That's right.
0: So moving forward, of course, what's the next event going to be?
2: Yeah, so this weekend, come out and join us for the beloved event returning, which is Bikes and Wheels.
0: Oh, man, that is a popular
2: one. It is. We get a lot of comments about it. So the road immediately around the square will be closed to vehicular traffic for kids to be able to ride whatever wheels they choose. We've seen scooters, balance bikes, tricycles, bicycles, mountain bikes, rollerblades, any and all are welcome. Wheelchairs, we welcome all of that to join us, and there'll be some friendly competition and some fun awards. And this year we've added some fun new details, so come out and see what's new with the snacks and the accessories to accessorize yourself and your wheels.
0: Oh, it sounds like it's going to be big.
2: It will be fun. Of course, we'll also have free helmets for anybody who doesn't have one.
0: Yeah. So, and that basically is kind of, as long as you have to propel it yourself, if it's a scooter or a trike, or if it's got wheels, come on out. But now don't bring the Harley.
2: No. Anything that you'd go, is that a vehicle? Probably not.
0: Yeah, but just come on out. And the kids, I'm sure that being able to ride around the town square, for the kids, that always is a big thing.
2: Yeah, it's one of their favorite things. And then we'll have the obstacle course per usual. We'll have a more difficult one in the grass for the older kids, and then an easier one on the First Baptist side of the square for kids 7 and under, and even those little toddlers on their balance bikes. Bring them on out. And this year, too, we have AmeriHealth Caritas is bringing their mobile unit. They'll be providing first aid for the event in partnership with a local EMS. And they will also be having supplies there to build your own first aid kits for free.
0: So that sounds good, too.
2: That's a fun addition, too, thanks to AMY.
0: Well, now that day, going on with AMY and everything, that's their big open house over at Offs, isn't it?
2: Yeah, so immediately following Bikes and Wheels, definitely go down to visit one of our sponsors down at the Lamppost Lofts to see what they're going to be doing. They're going to be hosting open house building tours from 11 to 3 p.m.
0: Right, and there's some interesting stuff on that. I saw some pictures just recently. It's amazing the plans that they have for that.
2: Yeah,
0: so go check it out. It really is going to be something.
2: I'm going to walk down that day, too, and get the most up-to-date information about what their plans are for that.
0: And the way that works, they're doing it, and then the
2: AmeriHealth Caritas of North Carolina.
0: They're also a partner in on all of that, too.
2: Yeah, they're the sponsor for that, and that's why they got to join us for Bikes and Wheels
0: Hey, we'll take them, by golly. but it does, again, the Bikes and Wheels are just such a fun event. What is the hours, again, for the Bikes and Wheels that the actual square will be closed down?
2: Yeah, so this one is a little bit different, just to be able to let traffic through earlier. The event will be held from 9 to 11, with the road around the square closing a little bit before that, probably around 8:30.
0: Okay. So, folks, if you would just keep that in mind and make plans about that and enjoy it. And that's on the
2: July 25th.
0: July 25th.
2: This Saturday.
0: Okay. So what about after that?
1: All right. After that, we have our next event August 1st. And we're going to be having Full Steam Ahead, which is going to be a bunch of robotics shenanigans. Mm-hmm. We'll have a bunch of robots you can drive, you can help build with Legos, and a whole lot of other things.
0: Yeah, and those guys have a really big time when they get together, like Sumo Bots event and stuff like that. So if your kids are the least bit interested in robotics and stuff like that, make sure to bring them that, because that'll be a lot of fun.
1: Yes, and we'll also be having Yancey County Health Department, and they're bringing a variety of yard games, and so get excited about that, too.
0: All right. That'll be a fun day, too. Now, that one is on August
1: 1st.
0: And then What's next?
2: And then we'll take a little break for the crafts fair.
0: Yeah, that old crafts fair.
2: Of course,
0: thingy.
2: On the 8th. But we'll be back to finish everything off on August 15th with the Back to School Bash with Yancey County Schools and Yancey County Sheriff's Department. And just a note to remember, that one is from 10 to 2.
0: And that's always a big one as well. There's a lot of folks get in on that.
2: Yeah,
0: one,
2: so. Definitely. They're still working on all of their vendors and coordination, but it's usually a pretty big event with lots of fun things for the kiddos and also lots of supplies to get your student ready for the school year.
0: The Burnsville Pool, do they have another pre-swim day?
1: Yes, they do. They have one. August 7th is the last day.
0: Okay. I know they've been able to enjoy that across the summer as well. A lot going on in downtown Burnsville. And really, the best way is you guys' social media and the actual PATH website.
2: Yeah, the full Sizzlin' Summer schedule is on our website, pathwnc.org. And, of course, the most up-to-date, especially if we have to cancel for rain or anything, is Partners Aligned Toward Health Facebook page. And, of course, all of this wouldn't be possible without all of our partners and all of our sponsors, with special thanks to Advent Health this year.
0: We appreciate them and everybody else that's involved in all of it. And we hope everybody will come out and have fun.
2: That's right. Yeah.
0: Thanks to our guests today, Elizabeth Stevens and Eva Soto, for taking time to visit with us today and all summer long. Keep us up to date with what's happening with the Sizzlin' Summer Series in Burnsville. And thank you for listening to today's Community Close-Up.

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1: ABC News, I'm Sherry Preston. This morning in London.
2: I'm about to visit His Majesty the King to offer my resignation and close the book on my time as Prime Minister.
1: Keir Starmer outside 10 Downing Street giving way to Andy Burnham, Britain's seventh Prime Minister in a decade. Starmer stepping down after several recent controversies, including the appointment of Peter Mandelson as ambassador to the United States. Mandelson was a close associate of Jeffrey Epstein. U.S. forces carrying out another night of attacks on Iranian targets. This comes after three U.S. service members were killed in the last few days. President Trump.
3: We feel very badly, but you know, great people, those great patriots were out there fighting that Iran cannot have a nuclear weapon.
1: AAA now says the nationwide average for a gallon of gas is back up to $4. Social media influencers Andrew and Tristan Tate due in a Miami courtroom today. They face dozens of new charges in Great Britain. This is ABC News. Chicago got a few days of relief, and then the Canadian wildfire smoke was back on Sunday. ABC's Lizette Nunez in the city.
4: Our current air quality is down to unhealthy to, in some isolated spots, very unhealthy. And so we do have that wildfire smoke that moved back into the area. It's just not nearly as bad as it was on Thursday. But still, everyone should be limiting their time outside today with that category at unhealthy for all, not just sensitive groups.
1: And President Trump weighing in on Canada's role in the air quality outside Air Force One.
3: I have a good relationship with Mark Carney, but, you know, we got to stop the fires up there. If we can help them, we'll help them. But maybe they should pay us some damages or something, or we should do some tariffs.
1: Christopher Nolan's The Odyssey taking in more than $124 million domestically, nearly $140 million worldwide in its opening weekend. The film cost $250 million to make, so it's already turning a profit. I'm Sherry Preston, ABC News.
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1: Showers and thunderstorms likely in the evening, partly cloudy after midnight. Lows should be in the middle 60s. Chance of rain near 80%. Tuesday, partly sunny. Showers in the morning. Showers and thunderstorms likely in the afternoon. Highs in the mid-80s on Tuesday. The chance of rain is 70%. 63 degrees, our temperature, and the time now is about 5.5 minutes after 7 o'clock. And this look at the weather, a service of the Mitchell County Animal Rescue. Won't be long at all till it'll be time for their big mutts. What am I trying to say? You know what I'm talking about. Check them out online. Also, be sure to check out the Trail Buddies program available for you along with lots of other things and your favorite next best buddy. That's at the Mitchell County Animal Rescue. 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

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Happy birthday yesterday. Belated greetings to Sharon Anderson and Tina Burleson, to Bailey Bryant and Tommy Buchanan, Ingrid Deaton and, Tommy Griggs, Wade Harding, Jackson Hensley, Wanda Hunter, Jeremy Loosemore, Gary Millsaps, David Norton, Ben Presley, Diane Struble, Levi Stump, and Marcus Wood. Happy birthday yesterday. How about today? Christy Bryant and Sandra Burleson, Betty Carpenter and Abby George. Also, John C. Hulvey, Patricia Ledford, Tiffany Locke, Jeff Porter, Gary Robinson, Darren Simpson, and Bill Slagle. Happy birthday today. Anyone else with a birthday or an anniversary either yesterday or today, happy birthday. Happy anniversary. Birthday calendar brought to you by the good folks at Jim Mountain Gemstone Mine on 226 between Spruce Pine and the Blue Ridge Parkway. The treasure hunt never ends. There's always something going on fun at Jim Mountain. Just stop by and visit with them soon. Music now from Mr. Bob Welch, about 1977 or so. This is Sentimental Lady. Folks at Jim Mountain Gemstone Mine on 226 between Spruce Pine and the Blue Ridge Parkway, the treasure hunt never ends. There's always something going on fun at Jim Mountain. Just stop by and visit with them soon. Music now from Mr. Bob Welch, about 1977 or so. This is Sentimental Lady.

Just a rambling, gambling man. Mitchell County Animal Rescue's Mutts and Mausers. Mausers was the part that would not come to the brain and stopped everything. Furball is Saturday, August the 1st. Not long at all. Silent auction. Lots of cool stuff. There'll be heavy hors d'oeuvres.

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0: And coming up in just a few minutes, about 3 minutes or so from now, we're going to take a look at sports news and weather. Get you up to date right now. Sixpence, none the richer. Here's Kiss Me.

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1: NCN Sports, I'm Jeff Hamlin. The first NASCAR Cup points race in 30 years at North Wilkesboro Speedway turned into a Joey Logano domination. Logano running the number 22 Shell Pennzoil Ford for Team Penske based out of Mooresville led a career-high 323 laps to take the Window World 450 last night. After Ty Gibbs won the opening stage, Logano took the second stage and the checkered flag for his first win in 14 months.
2: A win anywhere at this point would have sounded great, but coming here to North Wilkesboro is awesome. What a great car. Paul Wolf, what a great car he put together for us today.
1: Only six cars finished on the lead lap. Denny Hamlin came in second, Chase Briscoe third, Gibbs fourth, Shane Van Giersberg in fifth. For the second time, former Wake Forest Demon Deacon Cameron Young has finished second at the Open Championship. Australian Ryan Fox birdied the 18th hole to win the claret jug at Royal Birksdale Golf Course in England, finishing at 10 under. Young finished one stroke back and fired the lowest round of the day Sunday with a 64, but he bogeyed 18. It's Fox's first ever major championship. On the PGA Tour, Stefano Mazzoli wins the Corrales Punta Cana Championship in the Dominican Republic. Davidson native Will Gordon finished tied for fourth at 18 under, two strokes behind Mazzoli. In Athletes Unlimited Softball League, the Oklahoma City Spark defeated the Carolina Blaze 6-5 at Smith Family Stadium in Durham. The Blaze's Valerie Cagle hit two home runs, but Carolina suffers its 11th straight loss. After the game, it was announced that Cagle would retire after tonight's season finale. In soccer, Spain wins the World Cup. Ferran Torres scored the only goal in the 106th minute as the Spaniards defeated Argentina 1-0 and added extra time at MetLife Stadium in New Jersey. It is Spain's second World Cup championship. You're listening to Sports from NCN. Also in men's soccer, Asheville City advances to the Eastern Conference Finals of the USL League Two playoffs. Asheville defeated Appalachian FC 4-2. Mitch Pixley scored twice as Asheville advances to face Vermont Green in Laredo, Texas on Friday. In minor league baseball, the Durham Bulls defeated the Charlotte Knights 3-2 to win the series at Durham Bulls Athletic Park. Carson Williams drove in the game-winning run with a triple in the seventh. The Bulls are 15-4. That's the best second-half record in the International League. In the Canadian Football League, Saskatchewan Roughriders captain Jaden Dalkey has died. Dalkey, a safety, was killed in a car crash on Saturday. Last year, Dalkey won the Grey Cup with Saskatchewan. Jaden Dalkey was just 30 years old. That's sports. I'm Jeff Hamlin on NCN.

0: 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It's a service of Becky's Flowers and Gifts.
1: MCN News, I'm Mike Rayleigh. The U.S. bombing of Iran is expanding as another American troop is killed and Tehran retaliates.
2: The U.S. conducted a new round of airstrikes early Monday, targeting Iran after announcing the death of another service member, hitting close to a northwestern city believed to be home to an underground missile base. Iran responding by launching an attack targeting Bahrain.
1: The North Carolina State Board of Elections, backed by its Republican majority, approved a rule change last week that could make it easier for county election boards to reject a voter's excuse for not having a required photo ID. Robbie Enman in Haywood County is elections director and tells WLOS.
3: When it becomes a partisan issue, the political parties themselves must be very careful about who they place on these boards.
1: Two people are dead and seven others injured after a shooting early Sunday morning in Asheville. Asheville Police Interim Chief Jackie Stepp.
4: Based on witness statements and the evidence that we have, it does indicate that a vehicle was involved. But we're still following up on all of the leads that we have.
1: A water main break left all of Anson County without water for 3 days, prompting calls for significant infrastructure investment. State Representative Mark Brody tells WSOC he is seeking $100 million in state funding to address the county's aging water system following a recent water main break near Wadesboro.
5: I'd like to bring back $100 million, if I can, to do whatever we need.
1: Personal finance company Wallet Hub released its annual report on the best and worst cities for first-time homebuyers in 2026. Raleigh ranked 38th and 9th among the largest cities for first-time homebuyers. Wallet Hub, Chip Lupo.
6: Raleigh is definitely a hot real estate market. It's active building permit activity, so first-time homebuyers can get exactly what they want.
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7: North Carolina Governor Josh Stein and the North Carolina Department of Environmental Quality Secretary Reed Wilson visited Burnsville this past weekend on Saturday to announce the state has now awarded more than $1 billion for water infrastructure and resilience projects across western North Carolina following Hurricane Helene. State officials say 98% of water systems damaged by the storm have now been restored, but more than $758 million in additional funding is still needed to repair remaining damage and strengthen systems against future storms. Burnsville has received more than $17 million in state funding for drinking water and sewer improvements. That includes $13 million to improve the town's water supply, distribution system, and sewer infrastructure, along with $4.5 million previously provided to replace the town's raw water intake. Governor Stein also highlighted the state's newly approved budget, which includes more than $700 million for Hurricane Helene recovery, including $20 million for dam repairs and $1 million for landslide mapping in areas such as Yancey County. He said the state will continue seeking additional federal funding to help western North Carolina rebuild stronger and become more resilient to future disasters. I'm Michael Dardell for WTOE News.
0: That's the news on WTOE. 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And looking at the weather for the next couple of days, elevated heat index values continue through the middle of the week. A little bit cooler temperatures, but not that much, but at least
8: somewhat cooler towards the end of the week. Also, a few severe showers and, well, rather thunderstorms expected or possible today in the area. But it will be a little bit of a less chance of that in the forecast on Tuesday, but today a better chance of some thunderstorms around in the afternoon. We'll have a look at your complete forecast next.
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1: And your weather forecast looks like this. Mostly sunny this morning, partly sunny this afternoon. Showers and thunderstorms likely this afternoon with a high in the lower 80s. Chance of rain is 90%. Tonight, cloudy, showers and thunderstorms likely in the evening hours. Then partly cloudy after midnight. The lows should be somewhere in the mid-60s, and the chance of rain should be about 80%. Tuesday, it will be partly sunny. Chance of showers and thunderstorms in the morning. Showers and thunderstorms more likely in the afternoon. High should be in the mid-60s. The chance of rain, 70%. 62 degrees our temperature. It is 7:37. 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
0: This Memory Minute comes to you from the Traditional Voices Group, preserving our heritage one story at a time.
2: Louise Wallace remembers the house she lived in as a small child was better than a lot of people had in those days, but it was cold. We had a tiny fireplace in our bedroom and a tiny fireplace in the other room. And then we went to the cold dining room to get to the kitchen where there was a wood stove, and of course that gave us some heat, she said. Just before I was 12, we moved to Bolins Creek. That house was bigger, but I don't believe it was any warmer. It

0: In It comes to you from the Traditional Voices Group, preserving our heritage one story at a time.
1: Louise Wallace remembers the house she lived in as a small child was better than a lot of people had in those days, but it was cold. We had a tiny fireplace in our bedroom and a tiny fireplace in the other room. And then we went to the cold dining room to get to the kitchen where there was a wood stove, and of course that gave us some heat, she said. Just before I was 12, we moved to Bolins Creek. That house was bigger, but I don't believe it was any warmer. It had a tiny fireplace in the other room. And then we went to the cold dining room to get to the kitchen where there was a wood stove, and of course that gave us some heat, she said. Just before I was 12, we moved to Bolins Creek. That house was bigger, but I don't believe it was any warmer. It had a big fireplace.

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1: 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The following point of view is presented in memory of J.R. Dell Sink.
2: Well, the story has been told about a sailor who found himself shipwrecked on a South Sea island. He was seized by the natives, hoisted to their shoulders, carried to their village, and seated on their throne. Little by little, he learned it was their custom each year to make some man the king for a year. Kind of liked that tradition a lot. Until he began to wonder what had happened to all the former kings. Soon he discovered that when the king's one-year kingship ended, he was banished to a nearby barren island, where he would then starve to death. The sailor didn't like this idea at all, but he was smart.

0: He decided to enjoy this year as king. Meanwhile, he put some carpenters to working making boats, farmers to work transplanting fruit trees to the island of exile, and other farmers growing crops there, as well as masons building houses on the island. So when the kingship was over, he went not to a barren island, but to one of abundance. The story, I think, is kind of a parable of life. It teaches us that we need to live today in view of tomorrow. Prepare for tomorrow. That is eternity after this life on earth ends. And that's how it looks from this point of view.
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Hall and Oates, about 1982 or so. That is Maneater. Coming up soon, we'll have a look at news, weather, birthdays. Right now we have Oasis, Wonderwall, WTOE.

0: I want to remind you that coming up on Friday of this week, the 24th day of the month of July, there's going to be a giveaway of all sorts of stuff. It's like diapers and baby supplies and all kinds of things for the entire family at the My Life Center over in Yancey County, over in Burnsville there, behind the QP gas station. You know where I'm talking about. The actual physical address is 112 Mercy Street. That giveaway will be from 10 a.m. until 1 p.m. No early birds, please. 10 to 1. And literally the shoes, and there's like household stuff and clothing and a lot of stuff for children. It's just stuff that has been donated to the My Life Center, and every once in a while they like to go through and just pass it on. So it's this opportunity is coming up for you. It is Friday, July 24th, 10 a.m. until 1 p.m. It's 112 Mercy Street behind the QP in Burnsville, just a giveaway. So be sure to make a note and check it out. That reminder from WTOE Spruce Pine, where it is now almost a minute after 8 o'clock.
1: ABC News, I'm Shiri. Preston, the U.S. hitting Iran again overnight, the ninth straight night of new attacks. Iran launching strikes targeting American allies and facilities in the region. ABC's Louis Martinez covers the Pentagon.
2: Iran just had so many of these weapons already built, stored, some of them in underground facilities. And so they are demonstrating that even if they have a small capability, now we don't know what that capability number is, but they still have it. And so, yes, they can still attack and they can have an impact if they have really good intelligence of where these U.S. bases are specifically.
1: Some of the Iranian attacks turning deadly over the weekend. A total of 17 U.S. service members have died in the war with Iran since February. New prime minister in Britain this morning, Labour leader Andy Burnham taking over as Keir Starmer steps down. Jury selection begins today in Nashville in a new trial over Instagram, the state accusing the platform of being designed to be addictive and contributing to youth mental health crisis. This is ABC News. The Trump administration denying a New York Times report that says federal agents have been told the FBI will no longer investigate confrontations involving immigration agents. ABC's Karen Waugh has more.
3: The Times reports agents were notified such cases would be instead handled by an agency called Homeland Security Investigations, which is an arm of Immigration and Customs Enforcement, or ICE. This effectively leaves the agency to investigate itself. The FBI and Homeland Security deny there's been a policy change, saying this is false, adding the FBI will continue to investigate in accordance with agency policy.
1: Lawyers for Pamela Smart, the former teacher serving a life prison sentence for orchestrating the murder of her husband by her teenage student, is petitioning for a new trial. Hers was the first trial in the nation to be broadcast live on TV from start to finish. She was convicted of first-degree murder in 1990. Her 15-year-old she was dating at the time served 25 years behind bars. Sherry Preston, ABC News.
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0: 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And your weather forecast for Mitchell, Yancey, and Avery County, sunny this morning. It will be partly sunny later in the day. Showers and thunderstorms likely this afternoon. The highs will be in the lower 80s, and the chance of rain will be 90%. Tonight, cloudy with showers and thunderstorms likely in the evening. Lows should be somewhere in the middle 60s. Chance of rain, 80%. And then on Tuesday, partly sunny, chance of showers and thunderstorms in the afternoon. Let's do that again. Chance of showers in the morning, showers and thunderstorms in the afternoon on Tuesday with a high in the mid-80s. That chance of rain Tuesday is 70%. Tonight, cloudy with showers and thunderstorms likely in the evening. Lows should be somewhere in the middle 60s. Chance

the brain, 80%. And then on Tuesday, partly sunny, chance of showers and thunderstorms in the afternoon. Let's do that again. Chance of showers in the morning, showers and thunderstorms in the afternoon on Tuesday with a high in the mid-80s. That chance of rain Tuesday is 70%.

0: Ryan Adams, run to you. Hey, happy birthday yesterday. Belated greetings, July 19th. Sharon Anderson and Tina Burleson, Bailey Bryant and Tommy Buchanan, Ingrid Deaton and Tommy Griggs, Wade Harding and Jackson Hensley, Wanda Hunter and Jeremy Loosemore, Gary Millsaps, David Norton, Ben Presley, Diane Strubel, Levi Stump, and Marcus Wood. Happy birthday yesterday. For today, on the 20th, Christy Bryant and Sandra Burleson, Betty Carpenter and Abby George, also John C. Holvey and Patricia Ledford, Tiffany Locke and Jeff Porter, Gary Robinson, Darren Simpson, and Bill Slagle. Happy birthday today. Anyone else with a birthday or an anniversary today or yesterday, happy birthday, happy anniversary. If we missed anybody, let us know. 765-7441. We'll add it to the list and wish them a happy birthday and happy anniversary for the rest of the day. Like to do that. Yep. And let's see. We are looking at 63 degrees. It is 11 minutes after 8 o'clock. 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
1: 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Dr. Banks will begin seeing patients in September of 2026 and will be accepting new pediatric patients. Families are encouraged to call now to schedule appointments for late September and beyond. The phone number is 688-2104.

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1: NTN Sports, I'm Jeff Hamlin. The first NASCAR Cup points race in 30 years at North Wilkesboro Speedway turned into a Joey Logano domination. Logano running the number 22 Shell Pennzoil Ford for Team Penske based out of Mooresville led a career-high 323 laps to take the Window World 450 last night. After Ty Gibbs won the opening stage, Logano took the second stage and the checkered flag for his first win in 14 months.
2: A win anywhere at this point would have sounded great, but coming here to North Wilkesboro is awesome. What a great car. Paul Wolf, what a great car he put together for us today.
1: Only six cars finished on the lead lap. Denny Hamlin came in second, Chase Briscoe third, Gibbs fourth, Shane Van Giersbergen fifth. For the second time, former Wake Forest Demon Deacon Cameron Young has finished second at the Open Championship. Australian Ryan Fox birdied the 18th hole to win the Claret Jug at Royal Birksdale Golf Course in England, finishing at 10 under. Young finished one stroke back and fired the lowest round of the day Sunday with a 64, but he bogeyed 18. It's Fox's first ever major championship. On the PGA Tour, Stefano Mazzoli wins the Corrales Punta Cana Championship in the Dominican Republic. Davidson native Will Gordon finished tied for fourth at 18 under, two strokes behind Mazzoli. In Athletes Unlimited Softball League, the Oklahoma City Spark defeated the Carolina Blaze 6-5 at Smith Family Stadium in Durham. The Blaze Valerie Cagle hit two home runs, but Carolina suffers its 11th straight loss. After the game, it was announced that Cagle would retire after tonight's season finale. In soccer, Spain wins the World Cup. Ferran Torres scored the only goal in the 106th minute as the Spaniards defeated Argentina 1-0 in added extra time at MetLife Stadium in New Jersey. It is Spain's second World Cup championship. 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
4: Hospitals generated about $52 billion in economic impact last year, roughly 6% of the entire state's gross domestic product. They spent around $44 billion on operations and workforce expenses. And that spending does ripple outward into local economies. Hospitals are often among the largest employers in a region, especially rural communities. In fact, they're among the top 10 employers in 95 of North Carolina's 100 counties.
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1: Also in men's soccer, Asheville City advances to the Eastern Conference Finals of the USL League Two playoffs. Asheville defeated Appalachian FC 4-2. Mitch Pixley scored twice as Asheville advances to face Vermont Green in Laredo, Texas on Friday. In minor league baseball, the Durham Bulls defeated the Charlotte Knights 3-2 to win the series at Durham Bulls Athletic Park. Carson Williams drove in the game-winning run with a triple in the seventh. The Bulls are 15-4. That's the best second-half record in the International League. In the Canadian Football League, Saskatchewan Rough Riders captain Jaden Dalkey has died. Dalkey, a safety, was killed in a car crash on Saturday. Last year, Dalkey won the Grey Cup with Saskatchewan. Jaden Dalkey was just 30 years old. That's sports. I'm Jeff Hamlin on NCN.
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6: NCN News. I'm Mike Riley. The U.S. military on Monday identified two soldiers killed in action last week as part of a war with Iran. First Lieutenant Tyler Freeman of Hawaii and Private Isabella Gonzalez of Texas were killed in Jordan. Lieutenant Fian was stationed at Fort Bragg. Meanwhile, speaking to reporters at Joint Base Andrews, Secretary of State Marco Rubio says the U.S. will continue to strike Iran until it's ready to negotiate.
7: I also think it's pretty growingly apparent.

0: WTOE, it's a service of Compassionate Care, Western North Carolina.
1: NCN News, I'm Mike Riley. The U.S. military on Monday identified two soldiers killed in action last week as part of a war with Iran. First Lieutenant Tyler Freehan of Hawaii and Private Isabella Gonzalez of Texas were killed in Jordan. Lieutenant Freehan was stationed at Fort Bragg. Meanwhile, speaking to reporters at Joint Base Andrews, Secretary of State Marco Rubio says the U.S. will continue to strike Iran until it's ready to negotiate.
2: I also think it's pretty growingly apparent.
1: At Fort Bragg. Meanwhile, speaking to reporters at Joint Base Andrews, Secretary of State Marco Rubio says the U.S. will continue to strike Iran until it's ready to negotiate.
2: I also think it's pretty growingly apparent. That even within
3: the PNC County's Health Department, opening the first palliative care clinic. 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Compassionate Care, Western North Carolina, caring for Yancey County since 1982.
4: North Carolina Governor Josh Stein and the North Carolina Department of Environmental Quality Secretary Reed Wilson visited Burnsville this past weekend on Saturday to announce the state has now awarded more than $1 billion for water infrastructure and resilience projects across western North Carolina following Hurricane Helene. State officials say 98% of water systems damaged by the storm have now been restored, but more than $758 million in additional funding is still needed to repair remaining damage and strengthen systems against future storms. Burnsville has received more than $17 million in state funding for drinking water and sewer improvements. That includes $13 million to improve the town's water supply, distribution system, and sewer infrastructure, along with $4.5 million previously provided to replace the town's raw water intake. Governor Stein also highlighted the state's newly approved budget, which includes more than $700 million for Hurricane Helene recovery, including $20 million for dam repairs and $1 million for landslide mapping in areas such as Yancey County. He said the state will continue seeking additional federal funding to help Western North Carolina rebuild stronger and become more resilient to future disasters. I'm Michael Dardell for WTOE News.
0: And the news, a service of Compassionate Care, Western North Carolina. Also, the weather forecast for you that we have right now. And it has for us today sunny skies for this morning. And we are looking at partly sunny with showers and thunderstorms more likely this afternoon. We'll have a high in the lower 80s. The chance of rain is 90%. Tonight, cloudy. Showers and thunderstorms likely in the evening. Partly cloudy after midnight. Low in the mid-60s. Chance of rain 80%. Tuesday, partly sunny. Chance of showers in the morning. Showers and thunderstorms likely in the afternoon. High in the mid-80s. Chance of rain 70%. Tuesday night, cloudy. Chance of showers and thunderstorms in the evening hours. Showers after midnight. Lows will be in the mid-60s, and the chance of rain will be 70%. Wednesday, a chance of showers and thunderstorms. Highs should be in the upper 70s. That chance of rain on Wednesday is 90%. It is 64 degrees in Spruce Pine, and it is 8:34. 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Or you can check them out online at the 4 degrees in Spruce Pine, and it is 834. 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Got my

Yeah, I got my mind set on you, George Harrison on WTOE. It is about 20 couple minutes before the hour of 9 o'clock. Hope you're having a good day. We're going to talk Sizzlin' Summer Series coming up in just a few minutes on Community Close-Up for today, so stay with us for that. We've got music now from Journey. Here's Wheel in the Sky.

0: Welcome into today's Community Close-Up. We have with us today
1: Eva Soto
2: and Elizabeth Stevens from Partners Lawn Toward Health.
0: Sizzling summer continues.
2: Yeah, it's been going really well. We are really hopeful that we'll be able to reschedule Parkway Playhouse for sometime in August. So stay tuned to our social media for that. But that's so far the only one that's been completely rained out.
0: Yeah.
2: We've had some rain for sure, but families still seem to be enjoying every minute of it.
0: Well, it's dry as it's been. You just stand out and enjoy the rain, if nothing else, while you're there.
2: That's right.
0: So moving forward, of course, what's the next event going to be?
2: Yeah, so this weekend, come out and join us for the beloved event returning, which is Bikes and Wheels.
0: Oh, man, that is a popular
2: one. It is. We get a lot of comments about it. So the road immediately around the square will be closed to vehicular traffic for kids to be able to ride whatever wheels they choose. We've seen scooters, balance bikes, tricycles, bicycles, mountain bikes, rollerblades, any and all are welcome. Wheelchairs, we welcome all of that to join us, and there'll be some friendly competition and some fun awards. And this year we've added some fun new details, so come out and see what's new with the snacks and the accessories to accessorize yourself and your wheels.
0: Oh, it sounds like it's going to be big.
2: It will be fun. Of course, we'll also have free helmets for anybody who doesn't have one.
0: Yeah. So, and that basically is kind of, as long as you have to propel it yourself, if it's a scooter or a trike, or if it's got wheels, come on out. But now don't bring the Harley.
2: No. Anything that you'd go, is that a vehicle? Probably not.
0: Yeah, but just come on out. And the kids, I'm sure that being able to ride around the town square, for the kids, that always is a big thing.
2: Yeah, it's one of their favorite things. And then we'll have the obstacle course per usual. We'll have a more difficult one in the grass for the older kids, and then an easier one on the First Baptist side of the square for kids 7 and under, and even those little toddlers on their balance bikes. Bring them on out. And this year, too, we have AmeriHealth Caritas is bringing their mobile unit. They'll be providing first aid for the event in partnership with a local EMS. And they will also be having supplies there to build your own first aid kits for free.
0: So that sounds good, too.
2: That's a fun addition, too, thanks to AMY.
0: Well, now that day, going on with AMY and everything, that's their big open house over at Offs, isn't it?
2: Yeah, so immediately following Bikes and Wheels, definitely go down to visit one of our sponsors down at the Lamppost Lofts to see what they're going to be doing. They're going to be hosting open house building tours from 11 to 3 p.m.
0: Right, and there's some interesting stuff on that. I saw some pictures just recently. It's amazing the plans that they have for that.
2: Yeah,
0: so go check it out. It really is going to be something.
2: I'm going to walk down that day, too, and see, get the most up-to-date information about what their plans are for that.
0: And the way that works, they're doing it, and then the
2: AmeriHealth Caritas of North Carolina.
0: They're also a partner in on all of that,
2: they're
0: too.
2: They're the sponsor for that, and that's why they got to join us for Bikes and Wheels
0: Hey, we'll take them, by golly. but it does, again, the Bikes and Wheels are just such a fun event. What is the hours, again, for the Bikes and Wheels that the actual square will be closed down?
2: Yeah, so this one is a little bit different, just to be able to let traffic through earlier. The event will be held from 9 to 11, with the road around the square closing a little bit before that, probably around 8:30.
0: Okay. So, folks, if you would just keep that in mind and make plans about that and enjoy it. And that's on the
2: July 25th.
0: July 25th.
2: This Saturday.
0: Okay. So what about after that?
1: All right. After that, we have our next event August 1st. And we're going to be having Full Steam Ahead, which is going to be a bunch of robotics shenanigans. Mm-hmm. We'll have a bunch of robots you can drive, you can help build with Legos, and a whole lot of other things.
0: Yeah, and those guys have a really big time when they get together, like Sumo Bots event and stuff like that. So if your kids are the least bit interested in robotics and stuff like that, make sure to bring them that, because that'll be a lot of fun.
1: Yes, and we'll also be having Yancey County Health Department, and they're bringing a variety of yard games, and so get excited about that, too.
0: All right. That'll be a fun day, too. Now, that one is on August
1: 1st.
0: And then What's next?
2: And then we'll take a little break for the crafts fair.
0: Yeah, that old crafts fair.
2: Of course,
0: thingy.
2: On the 8th. But we'll be back to finish everything off on August 15th with the Back to School Bash with Yancey County Schools and Yancey County Sheriff's Department. And just a note to remember, that one is from 10 to 2.
0: And that's always a big one as well. There's a lot of folks get in on that.
2: Yeah, so. Definitely. They're still working on all of their vendors and coordination, but it's usually a pretty big event with lots of fun things for the kiddos and also lots of supplies to get your student ready for the school year.
0: The Burnsville Pool, do they have another pre-swim day?
1: Yes, they do. They have one. August 7th is the last day.
0: Okay. I know they've been able to enjoy that across the summer as well. A lot going on in downtown Burnsville. And really, the best way is you guys' social media and the actual PATH website.
2: Yeah, the full Sizzlin' Summer schedule is on our website, pathwnc.org. And, of course, the most up-to-date, especially if we have to cancel for rain or anything, is Partners Aligned Toward Health Facebook page. And, of course, all of this wouldn't be possible without all of our partners and all of our sponsors, with special thanks to Advent Health this year.
0: We appreciate them and everybody else that's involved in all of it. And we hope everybody will come out and have fun.
2: That's right.
0: Thanks to our guests today, Elizabeth Stevens and Eva Soto, for taking time to visit with us today and all summer long. Keep us up to date with what's happening with the Sizzlin' Summer Series in Burnsville. And thank you for listening to today's Community Close-Up.

Incense and Peppermints. That is music, of course, from the Strawberry Alarm Clock on WTOE. And let's see, we're looking at, it's a little less than 4 minutes before the hour of 9 o'clock. So that's going to do it for me for right now. I'll see you at midday for updated information and gospel music. And then we'll get together tomorrow morning at 6 a.m. Wander our way through another round of it. Doesn't that sound like fun? Hope you have a groovy day. Keep smiling and keep searching for that rainbow connection. Whatever you do, you make sure you make your own kind of music, because that's the only music that really matters. Thank you so much for tuning in and playing along. I'll see you after tomorrow. Here's Phil Collins.

0: WTOE Spruce Pine.
1: From Tate's fans, we spoke with her, and she described, in her words, was a very harrowing encounter with Andrew Tate. And this account that she gave, where she described being strangled by him while they were having sex, is one that has come up again in court documents and other accusations from now many women.
2: ABC's Patrick Reeval at the Foreign Desk. The Vice President and Second Lady welcoming a new baby to the family. Usha Vance giving birth to her fourth child this morning. They've introduced baby Alec on social media. Sherry Preston, ABC News.
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6: With a cold front passing through the area, we'll have a good chance for scattered showers and storms for our Monday, and even more showers and storms are possible on a Tuesday and Wednesday as well. Temperatures won't be as hot across the area. We're mostly cloudy to start the day with some patchy fog and temperatures in the low 60s. Scattered showers and some storms are possible with partly cloudy skies today. Highs will only reach the upper 70s to around 80, and we'll keep more storms through Wednesday. I'm meteorologist Grant Skinner in the NCN Weather Center.
0: Got a great big giveaway to tell you about coming up on Friday, July the 24th. 10 a.m. until 1 p.m., no early birds, please. And this is at the My Life Center, which is behind the QP over in Burnsville. The address is 112 Mercy Street. 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So stop by on Friday the 24th between 10 and 1 at the My Life Center and check it out.
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0: Hootie and the Blowfish, you're listening to Marty. So what is the biggest mistake a bride can make, other than marrying the wrong guy? 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
7: Good Monday morning. We start your day in the northern mountains with mostly cloudy skies and temperatures in the low 60s with some patchy fog. Scattered showers and storms are possible today with partly cloudy skies, and highs will only reach the upper 70s to around 80 degrees. Then more storms are possible early tonight with mostly cloudy skies. We'll drop to the mid-60s by Tuesday morning. We'll have more showers and storms on Tuesday, and highs will only reach the low 80s. I'm meteorologist Grant Skinner in the NCN Weather Center.
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0: BTO on a Monday. And with this, long commutes hurt both your mind and body. Psychologists say that longer the commutes, the more likely the commuter will suffer bouts of road rage, which can also lead to heart attacks, strokes, and ulcers. For every 30 minutes spent driving, you increase your risk of becoming obese as well.
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1: ABC News, I'm Sherry Preston. Two Americans killed in the Middle East, now identified as 25-year-old and a 19-year-old soldiers, both killed in Jordan. 17 Americans have died since the beginning of the war with Iran. The U.S. hitting more Iranian targets overnight, the ninth straight night of attacks, the violence pushing up oil prices, gas prices following suit. AAA now says the nationwide average for regular is $4 a gallon. For the seventh time in less than a decade, Great Britain has a new prime minister, Andy Burnham, speaking this morning after being charged by the king to form a new government.
2: I know people at home are fed up with politics. I hear you, and I want to be honest with you. We have not been good enough, and we need to be better.
1: Funeral services are set for today for Nolan Wells. The 18-year-old died during a 4th of July boating trip with friends in Mississippi. Police still investigating the circumstances around his death. This is ABC News. We're now hearing more about a Northern California kidnapping.
3: I have two biologists in my custody right now.
4: You're listening to the tense moments FBI special agents speak to two suspects who allegedly kidnapped U.S. Forest employees at gunpoint.
3: I'm requesting FBI investigators.
4: According to the U.S. Forest Service, two workers were conducting routine field operations when they were allegedly zip-tied and held at gunpoint inside a trailer. FBI's hostage rescue team, snipers, SWAT teams, and bomb units seen swarming the area. After 12 hours of negotiating, the two Forest Service workers were released.
1: ABC's Jacqueline Lee. A 105-year-old Navy veteran in the Rochester, New York area ticked an item off his bucket list over the weekend, skydiving out of a plane. Spurgeon Butch Carlson did a tandem jump Sunday afternoon for his birthday. Last year, for his 104th, he did his first horseback ride with his 99-year-old brother. Sherry Preston, ABC News.
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4: With a cold front passing through the area, we'll have a good chance for scattered showers and storms for our Monday, and even more showers and storms are possible on a Tuesday and Wednesday as well. Temperatures won't be as hot across the area. We're mostly cloudy to start the day with some patchy fog and temperatures in the low 60s. Scattered showers and some storms are possible with partly cloudy skies today. Highs will only reach the upper 70s to around 80, and we'll keep more storms through Wednesday. I'm meteorologist Grant Skinner in the NCN Weather Center.
2: It's the Spruce Pine Moose Lodge annual car show, Saturday, July 25th, from 10 until 3 at the Spruce Pine Moose Lodge, which is located at 149 Moose Lodge Drive, Spruce Pine. 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

0: Born in the USA and Bruce Springsteen, today 75, the Boss and the E Street Band playing the opening night on their Born to Run tour. They're at the Palace Theater in Providence. This also saw the live debut of Steven Van Zandt as a member of the E Street Band, which he still is. Today, it's Mackenzie. Happy Monday. 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
3: Good Monday morning. We start your day in the northern mountains with mostly cloudy skies and temperatures in the low 60s with some patchy fog. Scattered showers and storms are possible today with partly cloudy skies, and highs will only reach the upper 70s to around 80 degrees. Then more storms are possible early tonight with mostly cloudy skies. We'll drop to the mid-60s by Tuesday morning. We'll have more showers and storms on Tuesday, and highs will only reach the low 80s. I'm meteorologist Grant Skinner in the NCN Weather Center.
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0: Black Velvet and Alanna Miles, also the Stones. 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

0: Billy Idol with the Cradle of Love on a Monday. Who's got World Cup soccer withdrawals? It's over. Spain, the reigning champion of the men's FIFA World Cup, capturing their second title, defeating Argentina 1-0 in extra time. Brazil remains the most successful nation with 5 total titles.
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1: ABC News, I'm Sherry Preston. The UK now has its seventh prime minister in the past decade.
2: I will put the care of people at the heart of everything I do.
1: Andy Burnham taking over after Keir Starmer resigned. Iran launching strikes targeting American allies and facilities in the region. ABC's Louis Martinez covering the Pentagon.
3: Iran just had so many of these weapons already built, stored, some of them in underground facilities. And so they are demonstrating that even if they have a small capability, now we don't know what that capability number is, but they still have it. And so, yes, they can still attack and they can have an impact if they have really good intelligence of where these U.S. bases are specifically.
1: The two American service members killed in Jordan now identified, one from Hawaii, the other from Texas. Nine people wounded after a man opened fire outside a pizza palace in Tucson on Sunday. In Denver, one person was killed, eight wounded after at least two people opened fire at a nightclub. This is ABC News. It's not technically a precious metal, but ABC's Jim Ryan says the rising value of copper has made it a favorite target for thieves. And sometimes that means some rough working conditions.
4: Take the case of Tangipahoa Parish, Louisiana, where Kentwood Police Chief Michael Casaruni says thieves went to work one night.
5: It's about 880 feet of line, both fiber and copper. It was taken off the pole.
4: Out in the parish.
6: This is 8 days straight without internet.
4: J.C. Watts and his wife both work remotely.
6: It was just a hard pill to swallow.
4: While AT&T replaces the stolen copper wiring, the Wattses have signed on with a satellite-based internet provider. Jim Ryan, ABC News.
1: Congo's health ministry says at least 930 people are now confirmed to have died in the country's Ebola outbreak, which is the fastest growing on record. This particular strain, first discovered May 15th, has no approved vaccine and no known treatment. The number of confirmed cases at this point, 2,344. I'm Sherry Preston, ABC News.
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4: Good Monday morning. We start your day in the northern mountains with mostly cloudy skies and temperatures in the low 60s with some patchy fog. Scattered showers and storms are possible today with partly cloudy skies, and highs will only reach the upper 70s to around 80 degrees. Then more storms are possible early tonight with mostly cloudy skies. We'll drop to the mid-60s by Tuesday morning. We'll have more showers and storms on Tuesday, and highs will only reach the low 80s. I'm meteorologist Grant Skinner in the NCN Weather Center.
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1: Still rock and roll to me and Billy Joel wrapping up a set. It's Mackenzie. Christopher Nolan's new epic, The Odyssey, opening up to 124.5 million domestically, setting a record for his non-sequel films, becoming the biggest live-action opening of the year so far at the top of the box office, followed by Moana, Minions and Monsters, Toy Story 5, and Evil Dead Burn, rounding out the top five movies.
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0: it'll be a rock star, and in the music video, have your daughter star. Aerosmith in Crazy off of Get a Grip. Their 11th album came out in 93, released by Geffen Records. Get a Grip was actually the band's last studio album to be released by Geffen before they returned to Columbia Records.
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1: ABC News, I'm Sherry Preston. Gas prices are up again, and the U.S. and Iran continue trading airstrikes. 9 straight days of fighting so far. Here's ABC's Karen Travers at the White House.
2: We're now seeing gas going back to that $4 a gallon average, according to AAA. Traffic in the Strait of Hormuz has essentially slowed down significantly again because of this week and a half now of ongoing strikes. There were 30 verified crossings in the Strait of Hormuz over the last 3 days, according to data.
1: The 2 service members killed in Jordan this week now identified, Private Isabella Gonzalez and First Lieutenant Tyler Feehan. The president said the war would last around 4 to 6 weeks, and we're now closing in on 5 months of fighting. Great Britain has a new prime minister, the 7th in the past decade, as the country continues to reach for stability following Brexit. Funeral services today for Nolan Wells, the 18-year-old from Mississippi who died after a July 4th boat trip with friends. This is ABC News. There's a bit of a new twist in the lettuce recall linked to the nasty cyclosporiasis outbreak.
3: The FDA now says the one sample of Taylor Farms lettuce that had tested positive for the parasite was a false positive, but the recall is still on. Taylor Farms is pulling dozens of products sourced from central Mexico and distributed across 27 states, including bagged lettuce sold at Walmart under the Market Side brand. Health officials have already linked more than 1,600 illnesses to shredded iceberg lettuce served at Taco Bell locations in 5 states.
1: ABC's Hannah Patah. A new Associated Press analysis shows more than 4 million people across the country defaulted on their student loans between April 2025 and March of this year. The total number of borrowers in default, meaning they're behind in payments by at least 9 months, is now up to 9.5 million. That means one in every 5 borrowers is off track when it comes to repaying their student loans. Sherry Preston, ABC News.
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6: And good afternoon to you. Today is Monday, the 20th day of July. Let's check our birthday calendar. And as always on Monday, let's wish belated greetings to those who had a birthday.

Sunday, including Sharon Anderson and Tina Burleson, Bailey Bryant and Tommy Buchanan, Ingrid Deaton and Tommy Griggs, Wade Harding and Jackson Hensley, Wanda Hunter, Jeremy Lushmore, Gary Millsaps, David Norton, Ben Presley, Diane Struble, Levi Stump, and Marcus Wood. Happy birthday yesterday. How about today? Christy Bryant and Sandra Burleson, Betty Carpenter and Abby Abby George, John C. Hulvey and Patricia Ledford, and Tiffany Locke and Jeff Porter, Gary Robinson, Darren Simpson, and Bill Slagle. Happy birthday today. Anyone else with a birthday or an anniversary, either yesterday or today, happy birthday, happy anniversary. Hope it's groovy days for you and for yours. Going to be a busy weekend, as all weekends are here in our area of West, well, it's everywhere, our area of Western North Carolina. Lots of things going on that I need to tell you about. Now, let's start with something that's going to happen on Friday of this week, okay? And we are talking the 24th of July, this Friday, okay? There's going to be the My Life Center giveaway. Now, this is going to be like diapers, wipes, that type thing, baby supplies, baby bottles, you know, a little bit of all of that stuff, plus clothing and some houseware type things, all kinds of stuff. Folks are always making contributions to the My Life Center, and occasionally they just think it's time to go ahead and hand some of them out in this way instead of letting folks come into their store area. So it's going to be on Friday of this week, 10 a.m. to 1 p.m., no early birds, please. They're going to start at 10, and it's at 112 Mercy Street, and that is behind the QP gas station over in Burnsville. So, again, it's on Friday, 10 to 1, and it's My Life Center having a big giveaway. Don't you miss it. Don't you. Over the weekend, I was doing something, maybe Facebook, Instagram type thing, and somebody was looking for diapers and wipes, et cetera, for a baby. Please remember that the folks at My Life Center, they always have some. So get in touch with them if you need them and take advantage of that. You know, don't buy any. You take advantage of what they've been given a bunch, so put them out there. And the folks at Reconciliation House, I was down there a couple of weeks ago to do a close-up about their concert that they had this past Friday night, I think, yeah. And talk about diapers and wipes. Oh, my. They got them all over the place down there. So that's another spot that if you need some, please take advantage of that. And don't be bashful. That's what they're there for. They want to give these out. If nothing else, they need to make room at their places for all of it. So do remember that. They're available. Take advantage of that. Reconciliation House and the My Life Center. Now, if you operate a place that gives away diapers and stuff like that, say like in Mitchell County, Bakersville, Beulah Dean, please help me remember. If you'll send me the information, we'll add them to the list and remind folks about things like that. And again, more and more, please, if you've got something going on that you'll let us know about, we'll sure talk about it if you'll let us know. So please do. Okay, let's see. The Moose Lodge Car Show Saturday. Hot dog, that's going to be fun. 10 until 3, Spruce Pine Moose Lodge Annual Car Show. 149 Moose Lodge Drive there in the Estatow community. You know where it's at. Registration 10 to 1. Judging begins at 2. There is a $20 entry fee. And remember, all proceeds raised by the Moose Lodge goes to Moose Charities from this event. And that helps a bunch of kids that can use the help. So go and enjoy the car show awards, prizes, food and drink, all sorts of fun things will be available. And you can come for the car, stay for the fun. I'll be there playing music and beating and banging around and having fun and looking forward to seeing all of you. So come out. And again, that's Spruce Pine Moose Lodge Annual Car Show Saturday, July 25th, 10 until 3, basically. Check it out.
Okay, let's see. Have I got two more? Yeah, I got two more. Linville Falls Winery Christmas in July event is Sunday, the 26th. Now, this is from noon to 5. It's there at the Red Barn, the lawn there at the art. It's an artisan market at Linville Falls Winery. 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Live music, festive sangria. That's going to be a fine afternoon. So if you would like to take advantage of that opportunity, please do so. Linville Falls Winery, Christmas in July, Sunday, July 26th, noon until 5. And on the Red Barn Lawn. Sounds like fun. Remember that the Mitchell County Animal Rescue Fur Ball event is upon us. It is going to be on August the 1st. There's going to be Mutts and Mausers Fur Ball. And there's going to be dancing and all sorts of fun. But really, the highlight of the night is going to be the karaoke contest. They're having a Hairballs and Hot Messes costume karaoke contest, and it's going to be fun, and it's going to be a $300 cash prize, and they'll have silent auction items available. Proceeds from this event, whatever they raise, goes to the care of the animals at the Animal Rescue. MitchellCountyAnimalRescue.org has more information. Their Facebook and other social media sites have information. And you can also call them at 765-6952. One other thing, this is back to the My Life Center. They need some models during the first week in August. Now, this is what I'm talking about. They're going to have free limited ultrasounds. Ultrasound Model Day, the first week of August, by appointment only. You have to meet the medical criteria, so if you're pregnant and would just, you know, it can't be your makeup of what you do for the doctor type ultrasound, but you might like a couple just check in. Well, that's what it's here for. And you can find out more and cost you a thing, 637-0009. 637-0009, and that's the My Life Center, MyLifeFamilyCenter.com on the old interwebs. Mike Raley and Mike Lardell have news. I'll have your weather, and then we'll carry on.

0: That's what it's here for. And you can find out more. It costs you a thing. 637-0009. 637-0009. And that's the My Life Center, MyLifeFamilyCenter.com on the old interwebs. Mike Raley and Mike Lardell have news. I'll have your weather, and then we'll carry on the old interwebs. Mike Raley and Mike Lardell have news. I'll have your weather, and then we'll carry on, and we're going to start that.
1: Andy Burnham.
2: We have not been good enough, and we need to be better. We will be. We will make this moment a circuit breaker for Britain.
1: North Carolina is currently experiencing a significant statewide surge in cyclosporias, and Brittany Kender is with the Pitt County Health Department and tells WNCT.
3: It starts off with diarrhea. There can be some bloating, there can be some fever, there can be a loss of appetite, but that would be your telltale sign typically is the diarrhea that comes on.
1: Local farmers are seeing a surge in demand amid the cyclospora concerns in North Carolina. Mecklenburg County farmers told WCNC.
4: Lettuce and stuff like that, we don't do any early lettuce. We do a fall run of lettuce, and it's all basically natural.
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1: Weather forecast for Mitchell, Yancey, and Avery counties looks like this. We are talking about some sunny skies for the most part, kind of clouding up as the afternoon goes on. And as we go along, the chance of showers and thunderstorms in the afternoon continues to rise. We should be in the lower 80s. The overall chance of any rain today should be 90% as we go on through the day. We shall see if we reach that goal or not. And then tonight, cloudy with showers and thunderstorms likely in the evening, partly cloudy after midnight. Lows should be in the mid-60s, chance of rain 80%. Tuesday, partly sunny, chance of showers in the morning, showers and thunderstorms in the afternoon, highs in the mid-80s. Southwesterly winds will be around 5 miles per hour, and your chance of any precip on Tuesday is about 70%. Tuesday night, cloudy. Showers and thunderstorms in the evening hours. Showers after midnight. Lows in the mid-60s. Chance of rain 70%. And Wednesday, a 90% chance. Showers and thunderstorms with highs in the upper 70s. It is 78 degrees in Spruce Pine. It is 21 minutes after 12 noon. 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

It's 79 degrees, it's 23 minutes after 12 noon, and this is WTOE in Spruce Pine, North Carolina. 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Here's the phone number, and this has a different area code, so I'll give you all the numbers today on this one. Here we go. Area code is 919. The exchange is 624. And the number is 1017, the rest of the number. So put it all together. What you get is 919-624-1017. 919-624-1017. 919-624-1017. Someone has a single wide trailer for sale. It has to be moved. 678-1768. 678-1768. 678-1768. 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
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It has a built-in fast-fill electric pump, 18 inches high, used only once, includes instruction book and carry bag, $50. It's in Spruce Pine. Here's the phone number, but this also has a different area code. 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You should call. 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The exchange is 440, and then the remainder of the number is 7179. So, 719-440-7179. 719-440-7179. 719-440-7179. 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
0: 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That's all the time we have for the Swap Shop for today here on WTOE. 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By DR Storage NC at 14307 Highway 226 South near the Blue Ridge Parkway. By Becky's Flowers and Gifts at 1637 U.S. Highway 19E in the Estato community between Spruce Pine and Burnsville. 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But you can also check it out anytime online. 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
1: As America celebrates 250 years of
2: whatever wheels they choose, we've seen scooters, balance bikes, tricycles, bicycles, mountain bikes, rollerblades, any and all are welcome. Wheelchairs, we welcome all of that to join us, and there'll be some friendly competition and some fun awards. And this year we've added some fun new details, so come out and see what's new with the snacks and accessories to accessorize yourself and your wheels.
0: Oh, it sounds like it's going to be big.
2: Yeah,
0: it will
2: be
0: fun.
2: Of course, we'll also have free helmets for anybody who doesn't have one.
0: Yeah. So, and that basically is kind of, as long as you have to propel it yourself, if it's a scooter or a trike, or if it's got wheels, come on out. But now don't bring the Harley.
2: No. Anything that you'd go, is that a vehicle? Probably not.
0: Yeah, but just come on out. And the kids, I'm sure that being able to ride around the town square, for the kids, that always is a big thing.
2: Yeah, it's one of their favorite things. And then we'll have the obstacle course per usual. We'll have a more difficult one on in the grass for the older kids, and then an easier one on the First Baptist side of the square for kids 7 and under, and even those little toddlers on their balance bikes. Bring them on out. And this year, too, we have AmeriHealth Caritas is bringing their mobile unit. They'll be providing first aid for the event in partnership with a local EMS. And they will also be having supplies there to build your own first aid kits for free.
0: So that sounds good, too.
2: That's a fun addition, too, thanks to AMY.
0: Well, now that day, going on with AMY and everything, that's their big open house over at the Lofts, isn't it?
2: Yeah, so immediately following Bikes and Wheels, definitely go down to visit one of our sponsors down at the Lamppost Lofts to see what they're going to be doing. They're going to be hosting open house building tours from 11 to 3 p.m.
0: Right. And there's some interesting stuff on that. I saw some pictures just recently. It's amazing the plants that they have for that.
2: Yeah,
0: so go check it out. It really is going to be something.
2: I'm going to walk down that day too and see, get the most up-to-date information about what their plans are for that.
0: And the way that works, they're doing it, and then the
2: AmeriHealth Caritas of North Carolina,
0: they're also a partner in on all of that too.
2: They're the sponsor for that, and that's why they got to join us for Bikes and Wheels
0: Hey, we'll take them, by golly. but it does, again, the Bikes and Wheels are just such a fun event. What is the hours, again, for the Bikes and Wheels that the actual square will be closed down?
2: Yeah, so this one is a little

0: We're closing a little bit before that, probably around 8:30.
1: Okay. So, folks, if you would just keep that in mind and make plans about that and enjoy it. And that's on the...
0: July 25th.
1: July 25th.
0: This Saturday.
1: Okay. So what about after that?
2: All right. After that, we have our next event August 1st. And we're going to be having Full Steam Ahead, which is going to be a bunch of robotics shenanigans. Mm-hmm. We'll have a bunch of robots you can drive, you can help build with Legos, and a whole lot of other things.
1: Yeah, so. And those guys have a really big time when they get together, like Sumo Bots event and stuff like that. Yeah. So if your kids are the least bit interested in robotics and stuff like that, make sure to bring them that, because that'll be a lot of fun.
2: Yes. And we'll also be having Yancey County Health Department, and they're bringing a variety of yard games, and so get excited about that, too.
1: All right. That'll be a fun day, too. Now, that one is on August
2: 1st.
1: And then, what's next?
0: And then we'll take a little break for the Crafts Fair.
1: Yeah, that old Crafts Fair
0: thing. Of course,
1: thingy.
0: On the 8th. But we'll be back to finish everything off on August 15th. With the Back to School Bash with Yancey County Schools and Yancey County Sheriff's Department. And just a note to remember, that one is from 10 to 2.
1: And that's always a big one as well. There's a lot of folks get in on that.
0: Yeah, definitely. They're still working on all of their vendors and coordination, but it's usually a pretty big event with lots of fun things for the kiddos and also lots of supplies to get your student ready for the school year.
1: The Burnsville Pool, do they have another pre-swim day?
2: Yes, they do. They have one August 7th is the last day.
1: Okay. I know they've been able to enjoy that across the summer as well. A lot going on in downtown Burnsville. And really, the best way is you guys' social media and the actual PATH website.
0: Yeah, the full sizzling summer schedule is on our website, pathwnc.org. And, of course, the most up-to-date, especially if we have to cancel for rain or anything, is Partners Aligned Toward Health Facebook page. And, of course, all of this wouldn't be possible without all of our partners and all of our sponsors, with special thanks to Advent Health this year.
1: We appreciate them and everybody else that's involved in all of it. And we hope everybody will come out and have fun.
0: That's right.
1: Thanks to our guests today, Elizabeth Stevens and Eva Soto, for taking time to visit with us today and all summer long. Keep us up to date with what's happening with the Sizzlin' Summer Series in Burnsville. And thank you for listening to today's Community Close-Up. It's time now for Gospel Hymn Time on WTOE, brought to you by Burleson Plumbing and Heating, Compassionate Care Western North Carolina, Napa Auto Parts of Spruce Pine, and Spruce Pine Tire.

0: The Rochesters, their version of the Lily of the Valley on Gospel Hymn Time. Good afternoon to you. It's Monday, the 20th of July. Bruce Eichard with you here on WTOE. It's about 12:46. It is 83 degrees. And what happened in nature when Jesus was crucified? That's our first Bible question today. What happened in nature when Jesus was crucified? Next, what is the middle book of the New Testament? What is the middle book of the New Testament? Where did God send the angels when they sinned? Where did God send the angels when they sinned? Next, whom did Paul encourage to show that they can be fully trusted and subject to everything? Whom did Paul encourage to show that they can be fully trusted and subject to anything? Next, what did Esau plan to do after his father died? What did Esau plan to do after his father died? Which king married a daughter of Pharaoh? Which king married a daughter of Pharaoh? And our final question for today, who said, my God, why hast thou Are you forsaken me? Who said, my God, why have you forsaken me? Who said that? We'll have the answers to the Bible questions coming up in just a little bit. Gospel Hymn Time on WTOE with a reminder for you. A tent revival will begin tonight at 7 o'clock in Tipton Hill. It will be there every night this week. Jason Nunley and Dale Wheeler will be preaching. All are welcome. Again, a tent revival in Tipton Hill starts tonight at 7 o'clock, and preaching will be Jason Nunley and Dale Wheeler. Everyone is invited.
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Jesus is coming soon. That's the Downing family on Gospel Hymn Time. It is 12:54. Let's take a look at the Bible challenge questions for today with the answers. What happened in nature when Jesus was crucified? Darkness came over all of the land for 3 hours, and the earth shook all of the land for 3 hours, and the earth shook, and the rocks split. Matthew chapter 2, verse 9 and 10.

What did Esau plan to do after his father died? He planned to kill Jacob. Genesis chapter 27, verse 41. Which king married a daughter of Pharaoh? That was Solomon. 1 Kings chapter 3, verse 1. And finally, who said, my God, why have you forsaken me? That was Jesus. Matthew chapter 15, verse 34. Now, Doc Watson for you now. Farther Along, Gospel End Time.

0: 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Gospel Hymn Time brought to you again today by some fine folk that include Burleson Plumbing and Heating, Compassionate Care Western North Carolina, Napa Auto Parts of Spruce Pine, and Spruce Pine Tire on WTOW Spruce Pine.
1: ABC News, I'm Michelle Franzen. In Lower Manhattan, smoke billowed outside the federal building where Immigration Court and other federal agencies are located. The FBI says one man now in custody after setting off an incendiary device. ABC's Aaron Katursky has details.
2: The federal police, which are in charge of securing the building, along with ICE police and the FBI, raced to the scene. They took an individual into custody. I talked to some police sources who said that this individual is known to them, known to have anti-ICE type views, may have even participated in protests before.
1: The U.S. war with Iran turning deadly over the weekend. The Pentagon says two U.S. military members were killed at a U.S. base in Jordan due to Iranian strikes. The U.S. still searching for a third military member presumed dead. In Mississippi this hour, a memorial service underway for Nolan Wells in Ocean Springs, the 18-year-old who died while on a boating trip with friends on the 4th of July weekend. This is ABC News.
0: And let's get a look at our weather forecast for Mitchell, Yancey, and Avery counties. And then we got one little announcement I want to tell you about that I didn't have at noon that I wanted to be sure to mention coming up on Saturday and over in Burnsville. So we'll do that. And then we'll go from there. So weather forecast, Mitchell, Yancey, Avery counties, partly sunny this afternoon, showers and thunderstorms. A good possibility, highs in the lower 80s. For tonight, cloudy, showers, thunderstorms likely. Partly cloudy after midnight, low in the mid-60s, chance of rain 80%. Tuesday, partly sunny, chance of showers in the morning. Showers and thunderstorms likely in the afternoon. High in the mid-80s, chance of rain 70%. Then on Tuesday night, cloudy, chance of showers and thunderstorms. During the overnight hours, there will be just showers, okay? And so like it's showers early and then, no, I get that backwards again. It's showers and thunderstorms early and then overnight showers, you know, after midnight. Lows should be in the mid-60s and the chance of rain is 70%. And then on Wednesday, showers, thunderstorms, highs in the upper 70s, chance of rain 90%. In Spruce Pine, we're looking at a temperature of 82 degrees at about 3 minutes after 1 o'clock. Yeah. I want to remind you there's going to be a free community art showcase. It's celebrating the 50th anniversary of Tow River Arts. It's called Art for Everyone. It will be Saturday, July the 25th, from 6 until 8:30 p.m. on the Burnsville Town Square. And there's going to be lots of stuff going on for the entire family. Performances will include William Ritter, Sam McKinney, Billy Jackson, and Solomon Masala. Free caricatures, by the way, by Kitsumi. And there's going to be so much going on. Celebrating 50 years of Tow River Arts in our area, that particular organization. And it's a special celebration for all of us. More information is available online at towriverarts.org on the interwebs. They have a presence, of course, on social media. And it's going to be a fun evening to celebrate 50 years. 50th anniversary, Art for Everyone, celebrating 50 years of Tow River Arts. Online at towriverarts.org on the interwebs. They have a presence, of course, on social media. And it's going to be a fun evening to celebrate 50 years. 50th anniversary art for everyone celebrating 50 years of Two River Arts. Saturday, 6 to 8:30 p.m., and that's at the

E, the Parkway Fire and Rescue. It's a neat show, a lot of neat folks from all over the world. Be sure to check it out. You can find out more about that one at grassycreekgymshow.org. Now then, that also means that it is time for the North Carolina Mineral and Gem Festival, and it will be July 30th through August 2nd, Three Peaks Enrichment Center, 97 Pine Bridge Avenue, the former Pine Bridge Coliseum there beside the Y, and vendors from around the country. It's going to be another great show there as well. You can find out more about that one at the website ncgemfest.com. And all of them have social media presences as well. So check them out. And we've got some information on our website about them. But it's time. And then the next weekend, which would be August the 8th, I guess. Yep, August the 8th. Will be the Mount Mitchell Crafts Fair over in Burnsville. So what in the world? Where's the summer gone? Wide open is where it's gone. So keep that in mind. Lots going on. Check it out online and then get out there and enjoy it. It's part of your heritage. We hope that you'll have an opportunity to take advantage of it. I think if you consider the 3 hours this morning and then a little bit more than an hour now, I've caused all the damage that I should cause today. So I shall quietly just retire into the corner. No, I'm not retiring. I'll just hide back in the back for the rest of the day. I hope you all have a groovy day. Keep smiling. Keep searching for that rainbow connection. And whatever you do, you make sure you make your own kind of music, because that's the only music that really matters. For real. It's true. Thank you for playing along. I appreciate you. More than you will ever know. And we'll talk more about that as time goes on. But right now, Tom Petty and the Heartbreakers.

0: So Asylum wrapping up a set with Runaway Train on a Monday. So Spain getting the World Cup trophy yesterday. Fans of Argentina feeling that loss today. Sports depression. That is a real thing. It's Mackenzie. When you speed, you have less time to react. Follow the speed limit to keep other road users safe. 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
8: Your Monday forecast here in the North Carolina mountains, and you're looking at some scattered showers and thunderstorms anytime after about 2 p.m. Upper 70s in the higher elevations, mid 80s down low. Any kind of showers and storms will dissipate between 10 p.m. and 2 a.m. Overnight lows mid to upper 60s, patchy fog to get things started out on Tuesday. Tuesday, highs in the 80s with more late day showers and storms expected to be scattered. I'm meteorologist Chris Michaels in the NCN Weather Center.
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0: 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Nobody won the Mega or the Powerball over the weekend. 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
1: The Ebola outbreak in Congo now blamed for at least 930 deaths. The health ministry says 37 new deaths were reported in a 24-hour span from Friday to Saturday. Michelle Franz in ABC News.
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6: Another stormy day at times here in the North Carolina mountains. Scattered showers and storms anytime after 2 p.m. Prior to that, we'll see highs in the upper 70s and the higher elevations will top out in the mid-80s down low. Overnight, any kind of showers and storms, they dissipate between 10 p.m. and 2 a.m. and low temperatures in the mid-topper 60s. Tuesday, we're back in the 80s and some scattered late-day showers and storms, once again a possibility. I'm meteorologist Chris Michaels in the NCN Weather Center.
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4: It's the Spruce Pine Moose Lodge annual car show, Saturday, July 25th, from 10 until 3 at the Spruce Pine Moose Lodge, which is located at 149 Moose Lodge Drive, Spruce Pine. Registration 10 to 1. Judging on the vehicles begin at 2. There's a

Kenny Loggins and I'm All Right. You'll find that if you watch Caddyshack, that movie from the 80s. Saw that so many times. Speaking of movies, Christopher Nolan's The Odyssey opening up to a $124.5 million domestic weekend, setting a record for his non-sequel films and becoming the biggest live-action opening of the year so far. Moana at number two, Minions and Monsters, Toy Story 5, actually tied at three, exactly bringing in, both of them bringing in 14,800. Evil Dead Burn, rounding out the top five. It's Mackenzie for a limited time. 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
4: Your Monday forecast here in the North Carolina mountains, and you're looking at some scattered showers and thunderstorms anytime after about 2 p.m. Upper 70s in the higher elevations, mid 80s down low. Any kind of showers and storms will dissipate between 10 p.m. and 2 a.m. Overnight lows mid to upper 60s, patchy fog to get things started out on Tuesday. Tuesday, highs in the 80s with more late day showers and storms expected to be scattered. I'm meteorologist Chris Michaels in the NCN Weather Center.
5: Got a great big giveaway to tell you about coming up on Friday, July the 24th. 10 a.m. until 1 p.m., no early birds, please. And this is at the My Life Center, which is behind the QP over in Burnsville. 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
0: It's Mackenzie with Frankie Goes to Hollywood. 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

0: Hours with Time, the Avenger on a Monday. It's definitely a coffee day. The American Heart Association says that most adults can safely drink up to 5 cups of coffee a day. That's 5 cups of black coffee a day.
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8: Well, good afternoon to you. It is Monday. It's the 20th day of July. I hope a good one for you and for yours. Let's take a look at her birthday calendar, and we'll start off with yesterday, Sunday the 19th. Sharon Anderson and Tina Burleson, Bailey Bryant and Tommy Buchanan, Ingrid Deaton and Tommy Griggs, Wade Harding and Jackson Hensley, Wanda Hunter and Jeremy Loosemore. Gary Millsaps, David Norton, Ben Presley, Diane Struble, Levi Stump, and Marcus Wood. Happy birthday yesterday. How about today? Happy birthday, Christy Bryant and Sandra Burleson, Betty Carpenter and Abby George, John C. Hulvey and Patricia Ledford, Tiffany Locke and Jeff Porter, Gary Robinson, Darren Simpson, and Bill Slagle. Anyone else with a birthday or an anniversary today or yesterday? Happy birthday, happy anniversary. Now then, I want to remind you of a couple of things coming up over the weekend over in Burnsville. On Saturday, July the 25th, from 6 until 8:30 p.m., it is an Art for Everyone celebration celebrating the 50th anniversary of Toe River Arts in our area. Now, this is going to be on the Burnsville Town Square, fun for the entire family. There'll be performances by William Ritter, Sam McKinney, Billy Jackson and Solomon Masala, and free caricatures by Kitsumi. So be sure to be a part of that. It's something for all of us to enjoy and to be proud of. 50 years of Toe River Arts and the many things that that organization has done through the years in our community. The celebration is on the way. Hey, and on the way the next day after the 25th, how about Sunday the 26th, the Parkway Fire and Rescue's annual outdoor show returns. How exciting is that? It'll be there July 26th through August the 2nd from 9 a.m. until 6 p.m. every day. Get more information from the website grassycreekgymshow.org.
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0: Jesus Jones right here, right now on a Monday. Some of the most valuable soccer autographs of all time. The legendary Johan Pele comes in at number one, followed by Diego Maradona. Lionel Messi, of course, is in there, and Cristiano Ronaldo. Mbappe has got to be in there somewhere as well. It's Mackenzie. I'm out. Have a great Monday.
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1: ABC News, I'm Michelle Franzen. In California, a federal judge temporarily pausing the $110 billion merger between Paramount and Warner Brothers.
2: 12 states sued over the proposed merger last week, arguing that combining two of Hollywood's legacy studios would extinguish competition. A federal judge on Monday agreed with those concerns, writing that the massive market share of the combined companies would, quote, likely violate antitrust laws. The companies were ordered to halt the merger for at least 2 weeks as the lawsuit moves forward. Peter Haralambos, ABC News.
1: The U.S. and Iran entering a second week of renewed strikes. An attack by Iran at a U.S. base in Jordan Friday, killing two U.S. service members. Their bodies will be brought back to the U.S. tomorrow in the military's dignified transfer ritual. President Trump will attend. In New York City, federal officials say a man is in custody after setting off an incendiary device outside the federal building. Authorities say the suspect has a history of anti-ICE activity. No injuries were reported. This is ABC News. A new setback in the massive lettuce recall amid the nationwide cyclosporiasis outbreak.
3: The FDA now says the one sample of Taylor Farms lettuce that had tested positive for the parasite was a false positive. But the recall is still on. Taylor Farms is pulling dozens of products sourced from central Mexico and distributed across 27 states, including bagged lettuce sold at Walmart under the Market Side brand. Health officials have already linked more than 1,600 illnesses to shredded iceberg lettuce served at Taco Bell locations in five states.
1: ABC's Hannah Batta. In Michigan alone, health officials confirmed 1,000 new cases over the weekend, cases in that state topping 6,100. In Mississippi, a memorial service held today for Nolan Wells in Ocean Springs. The 18-year-old died while on a boating trip with friends on the 4th of July weekend. His mother, one of those speaking, saying his absence has left an emptiness that can never be filled. Michelle Franz in ABC News.
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Scandal and Love's Got a Line on You. Dan here. Hope you're having a great week so far. And in a few minutes, I want to play you a song from an artist who had canceled a show for an unusual reason over the weekend. Right now, let's hear a great one from Elton John. This is Tiny Dancer.

0: John Mellencamp with Jack and Diane. And John Mellencamp had to cancel. A concert over the weekend.
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5: Your Monday forecast here in the North Carolina mountains, and you're looking at some scattered showers and thunderstorms anytime after about 2 p.m. Upper 70s in the higher elevations, mid 80s down low. Any kind of showers and storms will dissipate between 10 p.m. and 2 a.m. Overnight lows mid to upper 60s, patchy fog to get things started out on Tuesday. Tuesday, highs in the 80s with more late day showers and storms expected to be scattered. I'm meteorologist Chris Michaels in the NCN Weather Center.
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0: Hey, it's Dan. I hope you're having a great Monday so far. And right now we have Hall & Oates with I Can't Go For That.

0: U2 with Desire, a band that's still inspiring other bands. So they were the first band to play at Sphere Las Vegas, the new super high-tech venue. Well, I mean, it's, what, 3 years old now, but it's still relatively new. And Lars, the drummer from Metallica, talked about how he was there for U2's opening night at Sphere Las Vegas. And he said how he was awestruck and inspired and energized, and how he thought he was seeing another frontier in music based on seeing U2 at Sphere. So Metallica will now be playing there, I would imagine, in large part because they saw what U2 did.
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2: 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The government is over $38 trillion in debt, which means the IRS isn't slowing down. 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

0: Don Henley with the heart of the matter. And the World Cup now done after Spain's win yesterday over Argentina. One of the big takeaways, I think, is we learned that people who were in the U.S. for the World Cup, a lot of tourists, seem to love ranch dressing. Of all things, that was their big takeaway. Like, oh, man, this stuff is liquid gold. They just love ranch dressing, and they loved our other food like biscuits and gravy. So I'm wondering if that's going to start a trend in Europe. You know, you go to Europe 20 years from now expecting authentic French cuisine. It's nothing but American restaurants serving biscuits and gravy. Instead of a chocolate fountain, they have a giant ranch fountain in the middle of the floor.
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1: ABC News, I'm Michelle Franzen. Authorities in New York say a man identified as Andrew Arabaca carried out an attack at the federal building. He's accused of dousing a stairwell with gasoline and igniting it with a firework. Smoke and flames breaking out on the side of the building that houses immigration court. Several people were injured, authorities say. FBI Special Agent James Barnicle says the man had anti-ICE literature on his cart and had other weapons.
2: Arabaca is a former United States Army soldier. He was enlisted for approximately 4 years, serving from 2001 to 2005. He was a repairman or mechanic on Patriot missile systems. He is 43 years old.
1: The Pentagon says two U.S. military members killed at a U.S. base in Jordan Friday due to Iranian strikes will be brought back to the U.S. tomorrow. The U.S. still searching for a third military member presumed dead. In New York, El Mayo, the former leader of Mexico's Sinaloa drug cartel, sentenced today to life in prison. Authorities called it a landmark decision. This is ABC News. Paramount's acquisition of Warner Brothers has now been put on hold while a lawsuit proceeds.
3: California has granted a temporary restraining order as part of a lawsuit filed by attorneys general in multiple states. The court order puts Paramount Skydance's acquisition of Warner Brothers on hold for 14 days and means a merger cannot go forward during that time. The states led by California are trying to block the deal, citing antitrust worries involving the $110 billion acquisition of Warner Brothers. The judge saying in the order that the states offered compelling evidence the combined companies will possess substantial market share in the wide-release theatrical distribution market. Alex Stone, ABC News, Los Angeles.
1: Earlier today in Mississippi, a memorial service was held for Nolan Wells in Ocean Springs. The 18-year-old died while on a boating trip with friends on the 4th of July weekend. The memorial ending with Wells' family, along with attorney Ben Crump, calling for a transparent investigation and justice. Michelle Franz in ABC News.
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8: Another stormy day at times here in the North Carolina mountains. Scattered showers and storms anytime after 2 p.m. Prior to that, we'll see highs in the upper 70s and the higher elevations will top out in the mid-80s down low. Overnight, any kind of showers and storms, they dissipate between 10 p.m. and 2 a.m. and low temperatures in the mid-topper 60s. Tuesday, we're back in the 80s and some scattered late-day showers and storms, once again a possibility. I'm meteorologist Chris Michaels in the NCN Weather Center.
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10: 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WTOE.

Queen with Bohemian Rhapsody, Dan here. And in a few minutes, I want to tell you why a legendary guitarist tried to return a guitar he bought from another legend. I'll tell you about that in a few minutes. Right now, it's the Go-Go's and Our Lips Are Sealed.

0: Journey was Stone in Love. Recently, Metallica guitarist Kirk Hammett did an interview, and he talked about how he bought a guitar belonging to Neil Schon, Journey's guitarist, for $87,000 a few years back. But then he said he felt guilty about it because he thought that was about half what the guitar was actually worth. So he called up Neil Schon and said, you know, do you want it back? And Neil Schon said, no, it's your guitar. You bought it. You keep it. And then Hammett went on to talk about how Neil Schon is one of his big music idols and, you know, big star to him and a big inspiration, which is interesting because you don't necessarily hear Journey's influence in Metallica, but Kirk Hammett's a big fan of Neil Schon of Journey. 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
4: Your Monday forecast here in the North Carolina mountains, and you're looking at some scattered showers and thunderstorms anytime after about 2 p.m. Upper 70s in the higher elevations, mid 80s down low. Any kind of showers and storms will dissipate between 10 p.m. and 2 a.m. Overnight lows mid to upper 60s, patchy fog to get things started out on Tuesday. Tuesday, highs in the 80s with more late day showers and storms expected to be scattered. I'm meteorologist Chris Michaels in the NCN Weather Center.
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0: Hey, it's Dan. I hope your week's off to a great start. Right now we have 38 Special. Hold on loosely.

0: Billy Joel the longest time. And Billy Joel talked recently about how he stopped making new music because he didn't want to dilute his legacy. So he was talking about that, saying how there's artists who continue to put out records and maybe they're not as good as they used to be, or they're not as motivated as they were, but it ends up trailing off. I didn't want to go like that. Interesting thought from Billy Joel. That's sort of the argument, can you play your way out of the Hall of Fame? Like, if an athlete has 10 great years and then he has 5 bad years, do the 5 bad years outweigh the 10? That's a sort of a debate in sports. I guess Billy Joel thinks you can play your way out of the Rock Hall, too.
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7: Wilson, Bailey Bryant and Tommy Buchanan, Ingrid Deaton and Tommy Griggs, Wade Harding and Jackson Hensley, Wanda Hunter and Jeremy Loosemore, Gary Millsaps, David Norton, Ben Presley, Diane Struble, Levi Stump, and Marcus Wood. Happy birthday yesterday. How about today? Happy birthday, Christy Bryant and Olison's until 8:30 p.m. It is an Art for Everyone celebration celebrating the 50th anniversary

0: Billy Jackson, and Solomon Masala, and free caricatures by Kitsumi. So be sure to be a part of that. It's something for all of us to enjoy and to be proud of. 50 years of Toe River Arts and the many things that that organization has done through the years in our community. 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Hey, and on the way the next day after the 25th, how about Sunday the 26th, the Parkway Fire and Rescue's annual outdoor show returns. How exciting is that? It'll be there July 26th through August the 2nd from 9 a.m. until 6 p.m. every day. 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

0: Chicago was Saturday in the park, and Facebook and Instagram had a worldwide outage over the weekend for a little bit. I don't think I really noticed, because the main thing I use Facebook for these days is to wish friends a happy birthday, except friends that I'm not close enough with currently to text a happy birthday. So sort of my second-tier friends I wish a happy birthday on Facebook. Except now I'm wondering, did I miss any birthdays while Facebook was down? I have some acquaintances now that think I don't wish them a happy birthday. That's great. Thank you, Facebook.
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1: ABC News, I'm Michelle Franzen. According to newly unsealed documents, the Trump administration has sought telephone records of several New York Times reporters and relatives as part of a leak investigation.
2: The subpoenas mark an escalation in the Department of Justice's investigation after the New York Times reported about security concerns related to the new Qatari-donated Air Force One. Lawyers for the New York Times called the timing of the subpoenas, quote, deeply troubling, and alleged that the Department of Justice violated their own guidelines by waiting a week to notify the paper about the subpoenas. A federal judge is hearing arguments later this week about quashing the original subpoenas sent to the reporters to testify about the sources of their reporting. Peter Horalambous, ABC News.
1: Senator Darlene Graham, the sister of the late Senator Lindsey Graham, tells Fox News she'll run for the South Carolina seat after she serves the remainder of her brother's term, which ends in January. The U.S. and Iran continuing strikes throughout the region and the Strait of Hormuz closed off to most ships. That's leading to higher oil and gas prices. This is ABC News. It's not technically a

0: precious metal, but the rising value of copper has made it a target for thieves.
1: How are you doing?
2: When a police officer spotted a man in a reflective work coat walking along the West Seattle Bridge with armloads of insulated copper wire, he was suspicious.
3: What is really going on here, man?
1: I told you I was up here working for him.
3: Working for who?
1: City Light.
2: Gregory Wayne Galetsik was arrested on charges of posing as a city employee and stealing about 100 feet of wiring from the light poles on the bridge. Some of the lights are still out almost a month later. Galetsik failed to appear at his arraignment. A warrant was issued for his arrest. Jim Ryan, ABC News.
0: Nearly 800 firefighters are battling 25 blazes across northeastern Minnesota. They're bracing for another challenging stretch as strong winds, recent lightning strikes, and above normal temperatures continue to threaten fire growth. This in addition to the hundreds of wildfires burning in Canada, sending smoke to the U.S. Michelle Franzen, ABC News.
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8: Keep the umbrella handy. Rain chances will continue for the next several days, and some of these storms could produce some gusty winds and brief heavy downpours. Some storms early tonight, then areas of fog develop with temperatures in the mid-60s. Showers and storms are likely on Tuesday. High temperatures will climb into the lower 80s. And scattered showers and storms are likely again on Wednesday with high temperatures in the upper 70s. I'm meteorologist Amy Wilmoth in the NCN Weather Center.
9: 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Phone 682-2118.
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And recently in a thrift store, a teenager found a warm-up jacket that said Chamberlain on the back and had a Lakers logo. It turns out to be the actual jacket.

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3: Our weather pattern remains unsettled as a stationary frontal boundary hangs out over the area for quite a while. We'll have some storms early tonight, then some patchy fog possible. Temperatures down into the mid-60s. Scattered showers and storms are likely Tuesday. High temperatures will stay in the lower 80s. And showers and thunderstorms are likely again on Wednesday with high temperatures in the upper 70s. I'm meteorologist Amy Wilmoth in the NCN Weather Center.
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0: Pat Benatar would treat me right. And Pat Benatar begins touring later this week with Bryan Adams. She and her husband and musical partner, Neil Giraldo, going out. You know what's crazy to me? They have kids and grandkids. Pat Benatar and Neil Giraldo, that part isn't so insane, but they go out on rock tours. So, I mean, there's moments where their grandkids are told, like, say goodbye to grandma and grandpa. They have to go on an international rock tour. That's just very different from my experience, where my grandparents barely left the house when I was a young kid.
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8: 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You scream. 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Because Wendy's famous small classic Frosty is just a buck for a limited time. More screaming, happy screaming, summer screaming, dollar small classic Frosty screaming! But please don't scream in the drive-thru. It hurts the employee's ears.

0: Classic Frosty is just a buck for a limited time. More screaming, happy screaming, summer screaming, dollar small Classic Frosty screaming! But please don't scream in the drive-thru. It hurts the employees' ears. Get a $1.
1: $8 billion data analyzed by the Associated Press shows about half of those people owing an average of $26,500 have gone into default just since last September. In North Carolina, for-profit career colleges and smaller private colleges had the highest shares of borrowers not repaying their federal loans. 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
1: ABC News, I'm Michelle Franzen. In New York City, federal and state investigators are looking into the background of a suspect in custody for igniting an incendiary device, they say, outside Manhattan's federal building today. The FBI says the man's identified as Andrew Arabaca and is a former Army veteran. Here's ABC's Aaron Kutursky.
2: According to the authorities, he became anti-government, anti-ICE. He had a cart with him with derogatory terms for immigration agents, and he targeted a building that houses immigration court where immigrants wait for their naturalization ceremonies. In fact, one person who was hurt in today's attack was an immigrant awaiting a naturalization ceremony.
1: Hostilities expanding between the U.S. and Iran with continued strikes in the region. An Iranian attack at a U.S. base in Jordan Friday killed two service members. Their bodies will return to U.S. soil tomorrow. In Britain, Andy Burnham ushered in as the new prime minister after Keir Starmer was pressured to step down. This is ABC News. A federal judge has set former Olympian David Hearn's trial date for September 28th in the felony case for allegedly damaging the reflecting pool at the Lincoln Memorial.
3: Hearn's lawyers argue that the case should be dismissed, in part because the Trump administration's repairs to the reflecting pool have altered evidence in the case. Writing, quote, "The Constitution simply does not permit the government to charge a man with destroying an object, retain exclusive custody of that object, then drain, disturb, and alter that object before the defense may examine it." The Trump administration poured more than $16 million into renovating the reflecting pool and has blamed issues with it, including the sealant peeling and algae overtaking the water, on vandals without providing evidence. At least four people have been charged with damaging the reflecting pool, including Hearn, pleaded not guilty, and has denied wrongdoing. Peter Haralambos, ABC News.
1: An epic weekend for Odyssey. The Christopher Nolan's adaptation of the epic poem took in $264 million worldwide in its debut weekend. Michelle Franz and ABC News.
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3: Keep the umbrella handy. Rain chances will continue for the next several days, and some of these storms could produce some gusty winds and brief heavy downpours. Some storms early tonight, then areas of fog develop with temperatures in the mid-60s. Showers and storms are likely on Tuesday. High temperatures will climb into the lower 80s. And scattered showers and storms are likely again on Wednesday with high temperatures in the upper 70s. I'm meteorologist Amy Wilmoth in the NCN Weather Center.
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Queen was somebody to love, Dan here. And in a few minutes, I want to tell you about an artist who heard a specific sound for the first time in 4 years recently. Right now, it's Tears for Fears. Everybody wants to rule the world.

0: Bon Jovi and Raise Your Hands, a band back on tour for the first time in 4 years. And at their first show back, John Bon Jovi remarked how he hadn't heard the applause in 4 years, and he wondered if he remembered how it sounded. You know what I wonder about is if John Bon Jovi was nervous for these first few shows back. You'd think you'd have to be, right? I mean, on the one hand, he's been performing in front of people for decades, thousands of times. On the other hand, 4 years away is a long time, so I think you'd have to have a bit of nerves. Football is back. 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
4: Our weather pattern remains unsettled as a stationary frontal boundary hangs out over the area for quite a while. We'll have some storms early tonight, then some patchy fog possible. Temperatures down into the mid-60s. Scattered showers and storms are likely Tuesday. High temperatures will stay in the lower 80s. And showers and thunderstorms are likely again on Wednesday with high temperatures in the upper 70s. I'm meteorologist Amy Wilmoth in the NCN Weather Center.
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0: Hey, it's Dan. I hope your week's off to a great start. And right now we have Blue Oyster Cult burning for you.

0: rainbow since you've been gone. And the World Cup had a Super Bowl-style halftime show for the first time yesterday. Say like a 25-minute halftime. I got to be honest with you. I've never been a fan of halftime shows, even in the Super Bowl. I love sports. I love concerts. I don't need them mixed together. You know, I've never been sitting at a game and thought to myself, wow, this is a great game. If only a concert would break out. The way I keep my vegetables separate on my dinner plate, that's how I feel about my concerts and my sports. Maybe that's just me.
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2: 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The

0: rainbow since you've been gone. And the World Cup had a Super Bowl-style halftime show for the first time yesterday. Say like a 25-minute halftime. I got to be honest with you, I've never been a fan of halftime shows, even in the Super Bowl. I love sports. I love concerts. I don't need them mixed together. You know, I've never been sitting at a game and thought to myself, wow, this is a great game. If only a concert would break out. The way I keep my vegetables separate on my dinner plate, that's how I feel about my concerts and my sports. Maybe that's just me.
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0: 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The way I keep my vegetables separate on my dinner plate, that's how I feel about my concerts and my sports. 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

0: Aerosmith with The Other Side. And the Masters of the Universe movie that flopped at the box office earlier this year is headed to Prime Video this week. I guess they said that movie only did well with nostalgic adults. I felt a little bit of nostalgia when I saw the trailer for the He-Man movie. I was like, oh, right. That show I watched in 1987 a few times. But that was enough for me. I didn't need more. That satisfied my nostalgic itch. I didn't want to watch another 2 hours worth of movie. But maybe if it's free to me, I'll check it out.
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1: ABC News, I'm Michelle Franz, and authorities in Manhattan say a man identified as Andrew Arabaca carried out an attack at the federal building using an incendiary device. Smoke and flames broke out on the side of the building that houses immigration court. Several people were injured. FBI Assistant Director in Charge James Barnicle says the man had anti-ICE literature on his card and had other weapons.
2: Arabaca is a former United States Army soldier. He was enlisted for approximately 4 years, serving from 2001 to 2005. He was a repairman or mechanic on Patriot missile systems. He is 43 years old.
1: The war with Iran escalating again and turning deadly this weekend. The Pentagon says two U.S. military members killed at a U.S. base in Jordan due to an Iranian strikes Friday. In Texas, the threat of flooding continuing following severe storms. Governor Greg Abbott issued a state disaster declaration for 59 counties and is seeking federal relief for 28 counties. This is ABC News. A tropical system in the Gulf gaining strength and attention. ABC's Ginger Z sends parts of the Gulf Coast already under tropical storm watches.
3: As this keeps moving west and tries to get its life together, it could become Bertha. That could happen later today. Whether it gets the name or whether it progresses into something a little bit more, either way, it's moving west toward New Orleans by Wednesday into Thursday, and then eventually by the weekend into Texas.
1: One man in New York is proving there's no expiration date on living out your dreams, even if those dreams involve jumping out of an airplane.
4: A 105-year-old Navy veteran in the Rochester, New York area ticked an item off his bucket list over the weekend, skydiving out of a plane. Spurgeon Butch Carlson did a tandem jump Sunday afternoon for his birthday. Last year, for his 104th, he did his first horseback ride with his 99-year-old brother.
1: ABC Sherry Preston reporting. I'm Michelle Franzen, ABC News.
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8: Keep the umbrella handy. Rain chances will continue for the next several days, and some of these storms could produce some gusty winds and brief heavy downpours. Some storms early tonight, then areas of fog develop with temperatures in the mid-60s. Showers and storms are likely on Tuesday. High temperatures will climb into the lower 80s. And scattered showers and storms are likely again on Wednesday with high temperatures in the upper 70s. I'm meteorologist Amy Wilmoth in the NCN Weather Center.
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7: 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And this is at the My Life Center, which is behind the QP over in Burnsville. 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

Neil Young with Rockin' in the Free World. Dan here. And in a few minutes, I want to tell you about a drummer who seems to still like the band that dismissed him. I'll tell you about that in a few minutes. Run out Supertramp and give a little bit.

0: Guns N' Roses with Paradise City. And drummer Frank Ferrer was dismissed from Guns N' Roses last year after almost 20 years, 2006 to 2025. And he doesn't really seem to be all that bitter about it. He keeps talking in interviews about how great Axl Rose was. He said he's not a mean, scary guy. In one of the interviews, he said he's the complete opposite. Now he's generous and funny and supportive and so on and so forth. It's kind of interesting. I mean, I don't know if I would be so complimentary of somebody who essentially fired me, but I guess Frank Ferrer does not have any hard feelings.
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6: Our weather pattern remains unsettled as a stationary frontal boundary hangs out over the area for quite a while. We'll have some storms early tonight, then some patchy fog possible. Temperatures down into the mid-60s. Scattered showers and storms are likely Tuesday. High temperatures will stay in the lower 80s. And showers and thunderstorms are likely again on Wednesday with high temperatures in the upper 70s. I'm meteorologist Amy Wilmoth in the NCN Weather Center.
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0: The Cranberries with Dreams. I stayed up too late last night. I got sucked into a rabbit hole of body cam arrest videos. Maybe it's because I've never been arrested, so it's a different world for me. I'm learning about how that goes. But yeah, the only time I've ever even been in a cop car is when I was giving a witness statement. One time I witnessed a crime. So I was sitting in the front seat of the cop car saying what happened. I thought that was weird, though, because the perpetrator was sitting directly behind me in the car. Guy's like 6 inches away, and I'm like, yeah, this guy right here. I was thinking, don't you get like a confessional booth or something like the priest gets and nobody can see it, or at least a curtain? But instead, the guy's 6 inches away, and I'm like, yep, this is him.
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